0: Daylight, David Kushner, Star McKay and the Whitsundays 20 song marathon. All done and dusted for today. It's Scotty here. We've got a fundraising ride coming up Sunday, charity ride and cruise for cancer. A whole lot of people meeting at McKay Harley, Peel Street there, $25 entry. The bikes are going to head out towards the Eaton Hotel, raising money for childhood cancer. Enjoy your ride Sunday morning. Metro Station coming up, Miles Smith, Niall Horan next at Star.
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0: Starmer Coyne, the Wit Sundays. More music workday after the news. Pink coming up. Irrelevance in the next 15 minutes. Milky as well, more grab. And the Go-Go's from the 80s. Heaps of variety across your workday. Starmer Coyne, the Wit Sundays.
1: This is what it sounds like when you tell someone they've just won around the world flights and $15,000.
2: Oh my God, I can't believe it. Thank you so much. I can't even begin to tell you what this is going to do for our family. We, you know, we feel like we work so hard just to make it week to week. And when you're parents and you've got kids, you just want to give them everything. And when you can't, that's really hard. So to win this, it's a dream come true. Thank you. Thank you so much.
1: To all that entered, and keep it here because we've got even bigger prizes up for grabs very soon. 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
11: Hi, I'm Phoebe Humphrey. Australia is one of 45 countries the US plans to hit with an anti-slavery tariff. Washington's threatening to slap the 12.5% hit on our exports at the end of July, claiming we engage in unfair trade practices. Canberra says it's unjustified and far from the truth. Meantime, the federal government's first chunk of budget measures are expected to pass the House of Reps today. Labor needs the Greens' support to pass the legislation through the Senate, but the bill has to go to a parliamentary inquiry first. 1st. PM Anthony Albanese has taken a stab at the coalition, telling the ABC they're continually blocking aspiration.
12: Importantly, today Angus Taylor and the coalition have a very clear choice. They can support a tax cut for every working Australian. They can also have the opportunity to help first home buyers to have a crack, or they can block that as well.
11: A group representing local servos isn't surprised by stats that show 80% of the tobacco consumed in Australia is from the black market. That's up from 12% in 2017. Theo Ficari from the Association of Convenience Stores says that's really hurting his members.
13: Our retail members over the last 5 years have experienced around $2.5 billion in legal sales collapse.
11: More women are becoming supporters of One Nation. An analysis by Resolve revealing 24% say they would vote for the party, up 6% in the past year. And Taylor Swift has made history, becoming the richest female musician in history. She's worth about $2.8 billion Australian dollars.
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5: Sport.
11: In sport, Geelong captain Patrick Dangerfield reportedly wants to play on next season. Danger with an eye on reaching the 400-game milestone. Tonight, the Cats play the Crows in Adelaide. And the Rabbitohs welcome back a trio of stars for tonight's showdown with Manly. David Fifita, Brandon Smith and Campbell Graham all set to make their returns. However, the side will still be missing Latrell Mitchell. Bunnies coach Wayne Bennett says he's still rehabbing a back injury.
16: The sciatic nerve's playing up a fair bit on him. It's slowly coming back, but it's just not there yet.
11: That's the latest news and sport.
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2: Star weather.
3: Sunshine around Mackay in the Whitsunday today and warm for early June. Airlie 27, Mackay Proserpine 28, Pioneer Valley 29. Maybe some morning fog tomorrow and a sunny day.
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0: Lips are sealed. Go-go, Star Mackay and the Wet Sundays. Scotty here. Freestyle Kings coming up Saturday night. Robbie Madison in town. And his sons as well, part of the show, which is pretty cool. BB Prince Stadium. I'm sure you go through the mech, you'll be able to nag but yourself some tickets for that one. Benson Boone coming up. Coldplay as well on our Star More Music Workday.
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2: I've got it on in the studio next to me right now while I'm stitching up some quilts. 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
2: 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I have a little boogie while I'm doing my quilting, and it just keeps us going. 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And there's always a song that you can sing along to in the background. So, yeah, keep the atmosphere in the shop really good.
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1: 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First prize draw, $5,000, happens tomorrow morning. Star's Workspace Invaders. Here's one for you to boogie to, Nat, at Mackay Sewing. Smash Mouth, Star.

Taylor Swift, Star McKay and the Wit Sunday. Scotty here. Football on tonight. If you're in a tipping comp, get your tips in. Manly, Kieran Foran officially now coach, taking on the Rabbitohs, South. That'll be a big one tonight. I'll be watching the Adelaide Crows, my team, take on the Geelong Cats. And then a huge one coming up Saturday on Queensland Day. Cowboys play the Dolphins in Townsville. The Broncos play the Titans. It's all Queensland on Saturday, which is very cool for Queensland Day. Going to play Avicii next. Stars, more music, Workday.

0: 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There's more variety than anywhere else. Star, Mackay and the Whitsundays.
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2: Star weather.
3: It's going to be mostly sunny today with some light winds in the forecast, reaching for a top temp of 26 in Airlie, 27 in Mackay, 28 in the Pioneer Valley and Proserpine. It's sunny tomorrow as well with light winds, and that will continue over the weekend. Sunshine with light winds in the forecast.
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3: Welcome to your Thursday. This is Patty back and taking you through your Flashback Lunch with the Killers. I've got DB Boulevard in there as well. Tequila, Badeans, but right now we are jumping into your fave track from Madonna. What a legend. She keeps on reinventing herself every 5 to 10 years. I can't wait what she does next. Just released a track with Sabrina Carpenter. We are going back to the 80s with this. It's Lucky Star. Star Mackay and the Wit Sundays.

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Patty, taking you through your flashback lunch. We're going to be catching up with Nicola, CEO of Push Up For Better, a little later on in the show, plus giving somebody a buzz for Workspace Invaders. But right now, having a shot. Drink responsibly.

0: We're going to leave the flashback lunch there here on your Thursday here with Patty on Star. And we get back to the new stuff next. A bit of Teddy Swims making an appearance inside the next five. I've got Gaga, Daft Punk, plus I'm going to be giving somebody a buzz who's entered in for Star's Workspace Invaders, who could win a share of $20,000 tomorrow, thanks to Jumbo's, the big name in business supplies, everything your business needs.
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1: 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If it is on, you can score yourself an extra entry into our draw. The first 5K drawn out tomorrow. I've got Jackie here, who's at the RSPCA in Mackay. She listens to Star, and the cats love it, don't they, Jackie?
2: So we play music in our cat condos and our quarantine rooms because obviously it's good for the volleys to listen to music while we're cleaning and spending time with the cats, but it also gives a bit of relaxation for the animals as well, and especially when they're going through being abused and going through medical reasons. So it just really chills them out and chills out the environment.
1: Yeah. Do the cats have a favourite song?
2: Cats in the Cradle.
1: Cats in the Cradle. Oh, I don't know about that. Oh, that's funny. Well, if there is a favourite song that pops up over the next couple of hours and you see the cats reacting to it, can you call me back and tell me which song it is?
2: So I'm not even at work today. Tomorrow. Yeah.
1: Oh. Well, Jackie, make sure you do tell me tomorrow. And thanks for entering in for Star's Workspace Invaders. Thanks to Jumbo's, the big name in business supplies, everything your business needs. 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
7: Mackay and the Whit Sunday's best music is on Star. Yeah!

Now, the sound of nothing. Now that we've given our tech team a heart attack, let's play some new music instead. New music. Martin Garrix and Ed Sheeran. Repeat it.

0: It's Dharmakai and the Wit Sundays here with Patty, hanging out on a Thursday. I hope you've had a wonderful week so far. It's been a pleasure to be back in the studio with Elton and Brittany up after one. We've got Vancy Pants Vance Joy in. Plus, we're going to be catching up with the push-up challenge CEO Nicole about why it's important to have that chat about mental health and support the push-up challenge for the month of June. So stand by for a bit of that chat after one on Start.
1: The office is 12 degrees. 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Jumbos, the big name in business supplies. 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
4: Hey there, I'm Jackie Loom. There's no stopping the illegal sale of tobacco in Australia. ABS figures showing it now accounts for up to 80% of the cigarettes, vapes and nicotine consumed in this country. Deakin University criminology expert Professor James Martin tells Seven bumping up the prices worked for a while, but in the last decade the black market has become more accessible.
5: A pack-a-day smoker is looking at a yearly bill of around $15,000, and that's a price most smokers are simply unwilling or unable to pay, and that has opened the way for black market operators who will sell cigarettes at a fraction of the price.
4: The federal government will give $5 million to help stop the spread of Ebola overseas. The funding will go towards the Red Cross and World Health Organization to help with medical supplies and water sanitation. At least 60 people have died from the virus in the Democratic Republic of Congo. Almost one in four Aussies say they will quit their job this year if they don't get a pay rise. A new survey by ADP found 23% would look elsewhere for higher pay, with Gen Z workers the most likely to leave. A commonly used breast cancer and endometriosis treatment will be pulled from Australian shelves later this year. Drug maker AstraZeneca plans to withdraw Zoladex from November, removing it from both the PBS and private market for what it says are commercial reasons. Patients and advocacy groups have criticised the move, warning it will leave some women without a direct alternative. And actor Shia LaBeouf has pleaded guilty to battery charges after attacking three men in a bar in the US. The Transformers star has been sentenced to 2 years probation.
3: DGH, providing metal, engineering, drafting, fabrication, fitting, machining, blast and paint services, plus supporting our community for over 20 years. DGH.
4: Star Sport. In sport, Taylor Walker is one of two changes for the Crows in tonight's game against Geelong at Adelaide Oval. Hugo Hall-Khan is the other inclusion, making his AFL debut a week after being selected in the mid-season draft. Darcy Fogarty says they're keen to get him out there.
6: He's a pretty smooth mover, so I think everyone's pretty excited to play with him.
4: And some cross-code unity with NRL's Jai Arrow accepting an invitation from Collingwood to toss the coin at the Big Freeze clash against Melbourne at the MCG on Monday. The Rabbitohs forward has retired from the sport following his recent MND diagnosis. That's the latest in news and sport.
7: You okay? 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
11: A stunning day ahead, mostly sunshine with light winds in the forecast and reaching for a top temp of 26 in Airlie, 27 in Mackay, 28 in the Pioneer Valley and Proserpine. It'll be sunny across your Friday and then the weekend as well with some light winds in the forecast.
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0: It's Star Mackay and the Whip Sundays. You're with Patty on your Thursday. Something that's really important to me that happens each and every June is the Push-Up Challenge, which is there to help raise awareness for better mental health for all Australians. Now, it's a number of push-ups between the 3rd and the 26th of June that we need to complete. And I've got Nicole, who's the CEO of the Push-Up Challenge, to have a chat about the number and why it's so important throughout the month of June.
1: We're going to challenge Australians to 3,307 push-ups in June. And that's a really specific number. Tragically, that is the number of Australians who lost their life to suicide in the last reported year. And we think that number is far too high. And so it's our mission to help Australians work on their mental health and really reduce the stigma, start the conversation, and ensure that when people do need help, that they're able to reach out to services as they're available. Now, we don't want you to do 3,307 push-ups all at once. And in fact, we set you a daily target, but we pair that with some really important education about mental health. And that's the beautiful stuff that allows you to talk to your friends, your family, your workmates about what's going on in your life and how you can look after your mental health.
0: That's Nicole, who's the CEO of the Push-Up Challenge. Now, I've joined it for this year. There's 72 push-ups that I need to do for today, and you can by jumping on the pushupchallenge.com.au. And remember, a lifeline is always there if you need help. 13, 11, 14. You're on Star.
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0: Dharma Kai in the Wet Sundays. You're with Patty on your Thursday. It's almost the weekend already, and I was stargazing, in fact, last night out at Lambeth. It was really specky because, I don't know, the last couple of days have been absolutely gorgeous. Got Everclear up after two as well. And you two, perfectly encapsulating the spirit of the region at the moment. How good. All that and more from 2 at Star.
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4: Hello, I'm Michaela Carr. The illegal tobacco market is dominating in Australia, with new figures showing 80% of cigarettes and vapes are illicit. Laura Hunter from the Australian Council on Smoking and Health says a uniform approach is urgently needed.
5: There is 66 Australians will die from smoking today. That's 66 families losing someone they love, and these deaths are entirely preventable.
4: Former US diplomat Joe Hockey says Donald Trump has got it wrong when it comes to tariffs. The US president now threatening to increase levies on Australian imports to 12.5%, claiming we use slave labour. Hockey telling the ABC the increase won't improve the US economy.
6: The president of the United States is convinced foreigners pay tariffs, whereas in fact it is American consumers.
4: Notorious paedophile and former South Australian magistrate Peter Liddy has been released from prison after serving a 25-year term for sexually abusing four children, the 82-year-old released on strict home detention. Meta has criticised the federal government's proposed media bargaining incentive. The plan would see large digital platforms taxed up to 2.25% of Australian revenue unless they strike deals to pay for local journalism. Meanwhile, Australian authorities are warning that China has been using networking platform LinkedIn to spy on users. The operatives post ads and go through a recruitment process to pry sensitive information from candidates.
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4: John Longmire is staying tight-lipped about his AFL coaching future. The Sydney Premiership winner telling Fox Footy he's not ruling himself in or out of either the Carlton or Essendon jobs.
7: Quick answer is no. I'm just waiting to see what transpires and see how it all plays out. Things become a bit clearer as time passes, and at the moment, that's how it sits with me.
4: And the Rabbitohs will be without Latrell Mitchell for tonight's NRL clash against Manly as he continues to battle a back injury.
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9: A stunning day ahead. Mostly sunshine with light winds in the forecast and reaching for a top temp of 26 in Airlie, 27 in Mackay, 28 in the Pioneer Valley and Proserpine. It'll be sunny across your Friday and then the weekend as well with some light winds in the forecast.
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0: Sam McKay on the Whit Sundays here with Paddy, Maroon 5, SZA. Hope you're having a wonderful Thursday so far. Hey, after 3 o'clock, I'm going to be giving somebody else a call who's into Stars Workspace Invaders, but Scotty and Kaylee popped by. Somebody who has registered at star1019.com.au, so we'll see how that all went down. Next to this from Sunny Federa. That's up soon at Star.
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2: We're about to go into the home brew shop. 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
3: 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Kylie right there, so we better hope she's listening to Star right now.
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3: 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Is it on? 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
2: Shake my hand, Kylie.
3: Star. Well done. You've got a bonus entry into our Workspace Invaders. Here's some goodies thanks to Jumbos, and you've got yourself a coffee voucher from Laffo's as well.
4: Awesome.
3: Just by listening, though, another entry into the draw.
2: $5,000 prize draw tomorrow, Kylie, so good luck. What would you spend on if you win 5G?
4: I'd have to go on a holiday. Definitely.
2: It's where to?
3: Where are you
4: going? Yep. So, Tassie, New Zealand.
3: Some good spots.
4: But when it's not cold. I'm not a cold person.
3: New Zealand might not be the right place.
2: Hang on a second. You're going to go to New Zealand, but not cold?
4: When it's warmer weather.
3: It's still cold.
4: Yeah. But not...
2: So top of the North Island.
4: Yeah. That sounds good.
2: Stay away from Queenstown.
4: And blow myself away.
1: 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And just by listening to Star, she scores herself another entry into our draw for Star's Workspace Invaders, where she could be $5,000 richer tomorrow thanks to Jumbos, the big name in business supplies, everything your business needs on Star.
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4: 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And I know

0: Dal McKay and the Wit Sundays, you're with Paddy. On the way to the weekend, geez, this week's gone quick for me. Although I have been off the last couple of days. Hey, soon I've got the Bruno in. Plus, this throwback. And M's going to be out at Car Lovers in North Mackay at about 3:15. So if you want a freebie and you're on your way home from school around that area in North Mackay, pop by and say hi to M. We'll find out what she has on board shortly on Star.
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2: Star weather.
3: A stunning day ahead, mostly sunshine with light winds in the forecast and reaching for a top temp of 26 in Airlie, 27 in Mackay, 28 in the Pioneer Valley and Proserpine. It'll be sunny across your Friday and then the weekend as well with some light winds in the forecast.
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0: It's Star Mackay and the Wet Sundays. That's a brand new one from Miley Cyrus from the Hannah Montana reunion show, which happened a few months ago now. So she's reinventing herself again. Hey, soon I've got the Bee Gees. Yeah, well, it's not that, because I remixed it with N Trans. That plays in 10 minutes. Been out at Lambert's yesterday. I was looking for whales, and I haven't been able to spot any yet. But now I am on Whale Watch 24/7 for the next month. So if you spot them before me, please let me know. You're listening to Star.
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2: I do it on my phone. We just discussed this morning about possibly putting a little radio in this office area. 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

0: Legends 1927. On your drive home with Patty, this is Star. Coming up after four, I'm going to be catching up with Nicole, the CEO for Push for Better, raising awareness around mental health. The Push for Better Challenge, the Push Up Challenge, happening from June 3rd right up until June 26th. So we're currently in the midst of it. I'm a part of it. It's really important to have challenging conversations around mental health. But in the meantime, I've got Calvin Harris, Peking Duck, coming up in 15 minutes as well. Plus, a new Samba cut. All that, plus excerpts from my chat with Nicole, CEO of the Push Up Challenge at Star.
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3: Hello, I'm Michaela Carr. The federal government's controversial tax bill has passed the lower house, but it's heading for trouble in the Senate. Crossbencher David Pocock is planning to join the coalition and force the legislation to be examined by an inquiry. The Shadow Treasurer Tim Wilson says Labor has got this so wrong.
4: They're betraying the Australian community, they're kneecapping investment and economic opportunity, and they're not building out the growth that Australians desperately need.
3: Australians are using more nicotine, but spending less, with illicit cigarettes and vapes now making up about 80% of consumption nationwide. The new data shows legal tobacco prices have nearly tripled, pushing users towards the black market. Australian women using the drug Zoladex to treat breast cancer and endometriosis are feeling anxious, with the treatment being removed from the market. Manufacturer AstraZeneca saying commercial reasons are behind the move. Vicky Durston from Breast Cancer Australia has told the ABC it will leave some women without an alternative.
5: They're already living with fear of recurrence or fear of progression. They're confused.
3: And a blow for NASA, with the organisation forced to abandon its latest Mars mission after one of its probes went silent. The scientific spacecraft MAVEN went into the Martian orbit back in 2014, but NASA lost communication with the craft about 6 months ago.
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3: Star Sport. To sport, and Australian cricket captain Pat Cummins is hoping to play every test this summer. He's returned from playing in the IPL after a back injury curtailed his Ashes series. Australia's next test assignment is against Bangladesh for a two-match series in August. And Fremantle star Hayden Young is hopeful of returning for the Dockers in Saturday's match against North Melbourne in Bunbury. But he remains a test after spending several weeks on the sidelines

0: 128.
1: Parkedge West's final release at Richmond Hills has just opened and is selling fast. Flat, elevated land, minutes to town, with rural views. 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
2: Star weather.
3: A stunning day ahead, mostly sunshine with light winds in the forecast and reaching for a top temp of 26 in Airlie, 27 in Mackay, 28 in the Pioneer Valley and Proserpine. It'll be sunny across your Friday and then the weekend as well with some light winds in the forecast.
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0: Calvin Harris and Miana Patty here for your drive home on Star. Something that I like to be a part of each year is the Push Up Challenge. It's where we raise awareness for better mental health for all Australians. 3,307 push-ups to be done before the 26th of June. And I caught up with Nicole, who's the CEO of the Push Up Challenge, last week because I wanted to learn more about where this all came from.
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0: Yeah, Will and Woody are up from five with a big guest in the studio.
1: Hey, thanks, mate. So this afternoon, Angus and Julia Stone going to be on the show, which is very, very exciting.
2: Not only that as well, they're going to be doing a live performance.
1: Wow, we special show. In the studio. Special. Also, your shot at $1 million. Pretty crazy. Another shot at that. See? For the drive home. Bye.
0: That's Will and Woody from Five at Star.
3: Wake up with Scotty and Kaylee.
4: Our perception of time, like if you're five, you've only lived 5 years of life. So that's a long time to you, but five years to us is like the blink of an eye.
5: Yeah. So for you, 15, the age of 15 is half your life.
4: Yes.
5: Whereas for me, the age 15 is 20% or something like that of my life. So imagine my grandma at 111.
4: Oh my God, she'd just be
5: just
4: like,
5: be Happy New Year. Happy New Year. Happy New Year. Because time would just be, would have been flying by for her for the last few years.
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0: day. I'm on out of here. Hopefully going to go spot some whales this afternoon at Lambert's again. Can't stop talking about it. Scotty and Kaylee back tomorrow for Star Breakfast. They have $1,700 now in the kitty for Matching Match. Another $1,000 after 8 o'clock. 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It's just a lot of cash up for grabs tomorrow. So be listening from 5 and then all day. Will and Woody up next. Have a wonderful afternoon. I'll be back tomorrow from 12 at Star.
1: The office is 12 degrees. 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
1: Hello, I'm Michaela Carr. The federal government's tax bill has passed the lower house, but it might have trouble getting through the Senate, with support growing for a review of the legislation. The Shadow Treasurer, Tim Wilson, says Australians didn't vote for the changes and Labor knows it.
2: They're betraying the Australian community, they're kneecapping investment and economic opportunity, and they're not building out the growth that Australians desperately need.
1: More proof that authorities are losing the war against illicit tobacco. New data shows illegal vapes and cigarettes now account for about 80% of the nicotine that Australians consume. James Martin from Deakin Uni says we need to increase legal forms of nicotine once again.
3: We've already been doing a multi-year, multi-hundred million dollar crackdown on illicit tobacco, and it hasn't really moved the dial. In fact, the trade has been getting worse. Police themselves have said that we cannot police our way out of this problem.
1: A new survey has found almost a quarter of workers are prepared to quit if they don't get a pay rise. And more than half of respondents have looked for or will look for a better paying position in the next 12 months. Israel and Lebanon have agreed to renew their ceasefire. A number of security zones will be set up in Lebanon where Hezbollah militants would be banned. And Australia's beekeepers are calling for a national strategy to help with a potential food shortage. They say we don't have enough bees to pollinate crops this season. It follows the wiping out of bees by a deadly parasite.
0: 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So if you're thinking of selling, call the experienced, friendly team at Blacks Real Estate today. 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
4: Star Sport.
1: John Longmire is staying tight-lipped about his AFL coaching future. The Sydney Premiership winner telling Fox Footy he's not ruling himself in or out of either the Carlton or Essendon jobs.
5: Quick answer is no. I'm just waiting to see what transpires and see how it all plays out. Things become a bit clearer as time passes, and at the moment, that's how it sits with me.
1: And the Rabbitohs will be without Latrell Mitchell for tonight's NRL clash against Manly as he continues to battle a back injury.
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8: It's going to be quite nice tonight, remaining clear and down to 12 across the region, with top temps at 24 in early tomorrow, 25 in Mackay, the Pioneer Valley and Proserpine, remaining sunny across Saturday and Sunday with a bit of fog around for Saturday morning at this stage.
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0: you.
1: It's Will and Woody for Yui. Hope you're having a wonderful drive home. Woods, you're taking a few days off this week. You've had the flu. Let's hear the audio. Here's him talking about it.
2: I think I've got the flu. I actually left the bed because I got so hot. I'm laying down on my lawn in my boxer shorts. And I just said, why?
1: Wow.
2: I'm having this telehealth.
3: It sounds like you've got the flu.
2: And I go, wait, mate. I watched the Kylie documentary yesterday, and she mentioned that before she got diagnosed with cancer that she was feeling really tired and run down.
1: Oh, my God.
2: I think I've got cancer.
1: No, you didn't.
2: And he laughed at my face. He laughed.
3: That is completely outrageous, and you don't have cancer.
1: Okay.
4: Yeah, and I don't. But I've been to hell and back.
1: You've been to hell and back. You've had the flu, mate.
4: It's horrific. And if you know someone with the flu, reach out to them and make sure they're going all right.
1: So I'm going to some information came to light for me today about you and the flu.
4: From my wife?
1: Well, no, from you actually. Okay. But like inadvertently. Yeah. I don't think you meant to give this information up, but you did. So I was actually calling to get onto your wife.
4: Yeah, today.
1: Today. I tried to call her.
4: About a couch.
1: Tried to call her a couple of times about a couch.
4: Yeah.
1: Couldn't get onto her.
4: Yes.
1: Couldn't get onto her.
4: Yeah.
1: So I called you. I was like, oh, well, Woods will put me on a Mim. Maybe she's, you know, changed her phone. I don't know. So I call you. Yeah. I was like, hey, mate, is Mim there? And you said, no, she's actually on a plane.
4: Yeah.
1: And I was like, wow, cool. Okay. Where? Like, you know, you've obviously been down and out for the last 4 days, lying on your lawn in your boxer shorts and whatnot.
4: Get me started.
1: You've probably said to her, jump on a plane, sweetheart. Get yourself out of here. Have a few days to yourself because you've probably had the kids one-on-one for a long time.
4: Yeah, she's like, oh, God, she was amazing.
1: She was amazing.
4: So I think when you're sick when you've got kids, it's a whole different
1: ball game,
4: isn't
1: it? Whole other dimension.
4: Because all these
1: responsibilities
4: that you've got. Oh, and she's been unbelievable.
1: Yes. And then you tell me, no, she's actually on a plane with both the kids.
4: A trip that was booked prior to me having the flu.
1: Yep.
4: Yes. Little holiday for her and the kids in some sunshine.
1: Yep.
4: Seeing a friend up there.
1: Yep.
4: Gigi Piku is what our family calls her.
5: Woody did say yesterday that he was supposed to potentially go and he just told Mim I couldn't possibly travel with this immune system.
4: I was on my deathbed. Guys, I'm dying. You don't ask a dying man, jump on a plane and, you know, get some sunshine because I can't even go outdoors, guys. The sun is hurting my skin.
5: And outdoors to get to the studio.
4: Barely.
1: So, yeah, I just wanted to follow up there. I just wanted to double check. So you said you couldn't go away.
4: From my deathbed, yeah.
1: With your partner and your two kids.
4: Said I, yeah.
1: Like, because the trip, she left today, right?
4: She left, yeah, so I drove them to the airport this morning. Oh, come on, don't get around me, come on.
1: So you drove to the airport today with both your children?
4: Yes.
1: And then, so when did you decide that you wouldn't be able to go?
4: Days ago. When I was on deep
1: So
4: flu,
1: you decided on Monday?
4: When I was in deep, I couldn't tell you what, I don't even know what day it was during the flu. I was just like, I don't know where I am. I don't know what day it is.
1: Okay.
4: We were talking, because I was so Mim's gone early because because of work, I wasn't able to go on the Thursday, obviously.
1: Obviously, yeah.
4: So the plan was I'll join you guys on Friday night.
1: Yep.
4: This was weeks ago.
1: Yep.
4: Struck down with this awful case of influenza, right? And then in the throes of that, I was like, we're having chats about this trip and I was like, Mim, I don't know if I'm going to be able to get it up. At this point, I don't even know. I said, I don't even know if I'm going to make it to Friday. Like, that's where I'm at. And so
1: pathetic.
4: And then so we were just like, let's just take it day by day. And Mim was amazing. She held my hands through it. She's the only person who gets around me. None of you guys give a crap about me. Which is
1: I just can't believe.
4: And she's like, I understand.
1: So then I said to you on the phone earlier today, because it dawned on me then.
4: Yeah.
1: I was like, so you're telling me, because it's a long weekend.
4: Yeah.
1: It dawned on me then. I was like, so Mim's going to be by herself with the kids.
4: I don't even know.
1: Actually.
4: I said, I don't even know if I'm going to make it to Friday. Like, that's where I'm at. And
1: so pathetic.
4: And then so we were just like, let's just take it day by day. And Mim was amazing. She held my hands through it. She's the only person who gets around me. None of you guys give a crap about me.
1: Just can't believe.
4: And she's like, I understand.
1: So then I said to you on the phone earlier today, because it dawned on me then.
4: Yeah.
1: I was like, so you're telling me, because it's a long weekend.
4: Yeah.
1: It dawned on me then. I was like, so Mim's going to be by herself with the kids.
4: Sorry, what was that, mate? I am still got the remnants of the flu there.
1: Just to confirm.
4: Yes.
1: You're just, yes or no, your partner's interstate with your two children.
4: Yes, she is.
1: By herself. Yes. While you recover from an illness that you contracted a week ago.
4: I mean, who knows when they contracted it at the end of the day. Yes, that's correct. Any other questions?
1: No.
4: Any other judgments from over there, mate? And when you go on benders every weekend and leave your wife with your children at home.
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0: It's funny that it's remembering that, like, a lot of people didn't know we did a bit of kid acting.
1: They must have loved Jolo because it was her 9th birthday on the set, and Hugh Grant and the team, they organised this. Norman Lindsay had done this beautiful painting, and then the whole crew signed it, all the actors.
2: Wow.
1: And it was in her house growing up.
2: Whoa. Really?
1: And yeah, it's Jolo did such a killer job.
2: That's amazing.
3: Do you ever, like, walk up to Sam Neill and

0: in country practice as well.
1: Oh, yeah. Do you remember country practice?
2: Yeah, absolutely.
1: Yeah, I was Kylie. And
0: her character got killed off.
1: Got killed off after four
3: Oh,
1: reps.
3: Wow.
2: Oh, how'd you die?
3: Sheep's poo under got, the fingernails.
1: I got,
3: surely.
1: I got salmonella from the sheep's poo. No, I got trampled by cattle, actually.
3: Oh, God.
1: Yeah, it was brutal. Yes.
3: Wow, it's a real Australian death.
1: Did my own stunts as well. Wow. At six. I was six in a country practice, and then I fell off the fence.
0: What was your line as you were falling? Like, look at me.
1: Oh, that's right. I was in love. Do you remember Dr. Harry? I was in love with Dr. Harry.
3: Yeah.
1: And my daddy sort of was like a busy farmer and stuff, and I was up on the fence and I said, you know, Dad, when I grow up, you know, Dr. Harry and me are going to run away and be in the circus. And he's like, yeah, Kylie, yeah. And then I go, Dad, look at me. And he's like, get down from there.
3: Oh,
1: and
3: yeah,
1: then I actually, if you watch it, it looks like I jump. It's not a good stunt.
0: No stunt doubles.
1: No stunt doubles back in the day.
3: That's so edgy.
2: So sorry, the scene is that it looks like you jump off the fence and then you're trampled by cattle.
1: Like the whole stampede of cattle run over my body.
3: It's pretty much, think of it, it's pretty much Mufasa's death in The Lion King.
2: Totally.
3: The Australian budget version is stampede in a paddock with the cattle.
1: Because I was six and I obviously didn't know how to act or anything. So then I'm unconscious at the hospital, and as a kid I couldn't keep my eyes closed, so they had to sticky tape my eyes shut. So
3: that's great.
1: Yeah, you can see in the footage, if you can ever find it, it's I'm trying to open my eyes and the sticky tape's holding them shut.
2: It is praying. We'll try and get that in post. We'll get it in post.
3: Oh, thanks for sharing, guys. That's awesome. You really are heading into the, I would almost start to say, the national treasure category in terms of how loved you guys are, how well-rounded you guys are, how celebrated you are. Your music is played everywhere. I've got a brand new album, Karaoke Bar, out September 4 from Angus and Julia Stone. Love you guys. Great to see you.
0: Love yous.
1: Bye.
3: Bye-bye. 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
1: Hi, I'm Sally Pearson. Aryna Sabalenka is shattered at her shock quarter-final exit at the French Open, the world number one admitting she feels like quitting following the upset 3-6, 7-5, 6-love loss to Diana Schneider. Olympic pole vault champ Nina Kennedy returns to the Diamond League in Rome tomorrow, looking to back up her win in Rabat after more than a year out with a hamstring injury. The Matildas continue their build towards the 2027 Women's World Cup, with coach Joe Montemuro using this month's matches against Mexico to develop squad depth.
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0: Will and Woody, your shot at the $1 million in 10 minutes time right now, though it is Hot Takes.
1: That's a spicy meatball.
0: Look, you can join us if you want to. Double passes to go and see Disclosure Day, the movie, if you've got a hot take. But no, these are just your hot takes on things. I mean, a hot take from me, I don't know if you guys agree with this, just let me know.
2: Mm-hmm.
0: If your partner flies interstate with your two kids, you shouldn't say you can't go with them because you have a cold. That's a hot take.
2: I fully agree with that. For a cold.
0: No, it's a take.
2: That's I fully agree with that. If it was the flu and you were on your deathbed, then maybe, you know, too hard to go. But a cold, appalling behaviour. Appalling behaviour. One for me. Oh, good. God, how can I have a go at your parenting?
0: That's right, mate. I'll move on. So here's one for me.
2: Yes.
0: Sabrina Carpenter is the new Jack Johnson. All her songs sound the same.
2: Ooh, okay. Now,
0: they all sound the same.
2: I agree with the Jack Johnson thing. All of his songs sound the same. That is a phenomenon.
0: Touring soon. Our king, Jack Johnson. How do you?
2: He's not my king.
0: He's amazing.
2: He's the king of one song. I respect the man, and he seems like a lovely chap. If he wanted to come in for a chat, love to play Can You Hear It with him. But he only has
0: Sabrina
2: one song.
0: Sabrina Carpenter, the whole thing.
2: I wouldn't mind hearing it. Can I?
0: I'm doing this whole cheeky thing, and then here's a little bit of rhythm.
2: Can I hear? Let's play Espresso. Hey? That's a big one. Okay,
0: I've heard it.
2: There's a sound there. Okay, now I don't know what her second biggest song is.
0: Sounding common woods. They're sounding really
2: huge difference.
0: Similar.
2: Did we just change songs there, or is that the same one? That's a serious question.
0: That was a change. What was the change between there?
2: I didn't notice the change.
0: What was
2: there?
0: The man child? That's a different song as well.
2: Oh, come on. I think I'm with Will. Now, Annalise, you're going to staunchly defend Sabrina Carpenter. You have to admit. Now, either that's phenomenal DJing.
0: Tom could have been skipping through the same song.
3: That was five different songs.
2: That's terrifying.
3: Very distinguishable features of each one. And I'd like to say we missed out on like half the album where she changes tempo.
2: If your argument is she changes her tempo slightly between
3: the
2: songs.
3: Where was Goodbye? And where was Please, Please, Please? Like, Please, Please.
0: And they all sound the same. No, no. Tommy, do it again. Tommy, do it again. Here we go.
3: Oh.
0: All right, now give us the change up.
2: It's just a slightly quicker song. Very easy to DJ, isn't it? I mean, Tommy's on fire. Now, Liv wants to say something.
0: Yeah,
2: Liv, what's going on?
4: If they all sound the same, then why could you absolutely have no idea how Juno went when you were trying to sing over it the other day?
0: I could have guessed, though.
2: I could have guessed.
4: You were right off.
0: I chose to play the game. I was like, you know what's going to be good content here? Me not knowing the melody.
2: But
0: we all knew.
2: I also wasn't trying.
0: They all sound the same, so I could have just gone for it.
2: Yeah, that's right.
0: Don't have to tell your heart.
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16: Hello, I'm Michaela Carr. The government's tax bill may have passed the lower house, but it looks like it will be delayed in the Senate. The Coalition wants an inquiry into the reforms, and the Greens are considering joining that push. Greens Treasury spokesman Nick McKim has told the ABC they are listening to all sides.
17: In terms of any discussions with the Coalition or with Labor or with other crossbenchers, we're happy to talk to anyone.
16: AI chatbots are said to be included in the government's digital duty of care reforms. Communication Minister Annika Wells has told Parliament AI chatbots will only be allowed to operate in Australia if they don't potentially harm children.
18: Now, on top of that, we are restricting AI Nudify apps and Nudify tools because there is absolutely no place for these abhorrent tools.
16: The High Court has dismissed an application by the White Australia Group for an injunction against its listing as a hate group, a new law put into place after the Bondi attack. The group wanted the lifting to be lifted ahead of a formal challenge to the validity of the new law set to be heard later this year. Three major fashion and beauty companies have been fined a total of nearly $600,000 for not doing their housekeeping. Zara, H&M and Sephora are in strife with ASIC after failing to lodge their financial reports by the required date. And a Nepali climbing guide who disappeared on Mount Everest has been found alive after crawling back to base camp. The experienced Sherpa had vanished on the mountain 6 days ago.
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16: The sport and Australian cricket captain Pat Cummins is hoping to play every test this summer. He's returned from playing in the IPL after a back injury curtailed his Ashes series. Australia's next test assignment is against Bangladesh for a two-match series in August. And Fremantle star Hayden Young is hopeful of returning for the Dockers in Saturday's match against North Melbourne in Bunbury. But he remains a test after spending several weeks on the sidelines with concussion.
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21: It's going to be quite nice tonight, remaining clear and down to 12 across the region with top temps at 24 in Airlie tomorrow, 25 in Mackay, the Pioneer Valley and Proser Pine, remaining sunny across Saturday and Sunday with a bit of fog around for Saturday morning at this stage.
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0: is what it sounds like when you tell someone they've just won around the world flights and $15,000.
1: Oh my God, I can't believe it. Thank you so much. I can't even begin to tell you what this is going to do for our family. We, you know, we feel like we work so hard just to make it week to week. And when you're parents and you've got kids, you just want to give them everything. And when you can't, that's really hard. So to win this, it's a dream come true. Thank you. Thank you so much.
0: To all that entered, and keep it here because we've got even bigger prizes up for grabs very soon. 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

0: This is what it sounds like when you tell someone they've just won around-the-world flights and $15,000.
1: Oh, my God, I can't believe it. Thank you so much. I can't even begin to tell you what this is going to do for our family. We, you know, we feel like we work so hard just to make it week to week. And when you're parents and you've got kids, you just want to give them everything. And when you can't, that's really hard. So to win this, it's a dream come true. Thank you. Thank you so much.
0: To all that entered, and keep it here because we've got even bigger prizes up for grabs very soon. 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

0: This is what it sounds like when you tell someone they've just won around the world flights and $15,000.
1: Oh my God, I can't believe it. Thank you so much. I can't even begin to tell you what this is going to do for our family. We, you know, we feel like we work so hard just to make it week to week. And when you're parents and you've got kids, you just want to give them everything. And when you can't, that's really hard. 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Thank you. Thank you so much.
0: To all that entered, and keep it here because we've got even bigger prizes up for grabs very soon. 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
1: Oh, my God, I can't believe it. Thank you so much. I can't even begin to tell you what this is going to do for our family. We, you know, we feel like we work so hard just to make it week to week. And when you're parents and you've got kids, you just want to give them everything. And when you can't, that's really hard. So to win this, it's a dream come true. Thank you. Thank you so much.
0: To all that entered, and keep it here because we've got even bigger prizes up for grabs very soon. 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

0: 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We have full Zero Turns with steering wheels that will mow on slopes up to 30 degrees. 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

0: the sound you'd hear before you played the record you just bought. 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Let's play some new music instead. 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

0: is what it sounds like when you tell someone they've just won around the world flights and $15,000.
1: Oh my God, I can't believe it. Thank you so much. I can't even begin to tell you what this is going to do for our family. We, you know, we feel like we work so hard just to make it week to week. And when you're parents and you've got kids, you just want to give them everything. And when you can't, that's really hard. 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Thank you. Thank you so much.
0: To all that entered, and keep it here because we've got even bigger prizes up for grabs very soon. Star Mackay and the Whit Sundays.
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5: Star weather.
6: Another mostly sunny day. A few little fog patches around Mackay in the Whitsundays. Mid-high 20s for top temperatures. Remember, there may be a little shower around the coastal regions on Sunday.
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9: Good morning. Happy Friday. Hell yeah, we made it.
6: Ripping to the weekend. Looking forward to that. I'm not looking forward to a sing-along a little bit later, though. I can tell you that.
9: Come on, get loosey-goosey, have a bit of fun.
6: I don't like singing, not good at it.
9: Don't you like to just have some fun, though?
6: Yes, it's but fun. Not singing.
9: Well, I think you need to get over it, because we're going to do it.
6: Oh, no, yeah. We'll do that after 7:30 today when we get to Hit the Spot, trying to put to bed Sabrina Carpenter's man-child. Not doing very successfully with that. So that's coming up this morning. DNCE Now, Star.

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Everything your business needs.

0: Star Mackay on the Wit Sunday, Scotty and Kaylee. Thanks to Harvey Norman Mackay. A weather check for you shortly. Heaps of things this weekend. Stacks going on this weekend.
1: That bike thing is happening. What is it called again?
0: Freestyle Super Kings kind of thing, you're thinking? Something like that?
1: That's what it is. Freestyle Kings.
0: Yep. That's BB Print Stadium. That's going on tomorrow.
1: Yeah, super excited for that one. It's always like fun, and BB Print goes off with that because they have the motocross stuff that goes there as well. People love it.
0: Good venue, nice and close to the action. Enjoy if you're going along to that. Weather check next.
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4: Star weather.
5: Another mostly sunny day, a few little fog patches around Mackay in the Whitsundays. Mid-high 20s for top temperatures. Remember, there may be a little shower around the coastal regions on Sunday.
3: End of financial year at Harvey Norman Computers Mackay, where tech finally keeps up.
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7: Good morning. Welcome to Friday.
5: You know what I'm looking forward to but not looking forward to on the weekend?
7: What?
5: I get to see my daughter do gymnastics. She's got a competition coming up.
7: Yeah, she loves that stuff.
5: It's in Townsville.
7: Oh, even better. Oh, are you going to the game on Saturday?
5: No.
7: Sorry, Cowboys, I knew that answer already.
5: Cowboys and Dolphins are playing Saturday night. You're stadium in Townsville. I said to my daughter, Charlie, do you want to go to the football? No. Right.
7: This is because you don't expose her to enough rugby league, Scott. You're an AFL person. You need to show her these rugby league players because trust me.
5: Trying to get her and my son to watch a bit more football. Neither of them watch much football. So,
7: how old is she now?
5: She's 12, 13, very soon.
7: 13, very soon. Give her 5 more years. She'll come to the footy with you.
5: Oh, no. She's got to try to get her out. Just what? You want to go to the Cowboys? No.
7: She won't be going for the sport in 5 years' time.
5: You know what's worse? She competes. 4 o'clock Sunday. I mean, what the hell are you people doing at Townsville Gymnastics?
7: That doesn't make sense to me, to start a competition 4 o'clock in the afternoon on
5: it's
7: Sunday.
5: Terrific. And there's a lot of people from Mackay. So, Mackay people, I wish you well when we're all driving back after that on Sunday. Some of them will take Monday off, but well.
7: Yeah, well, you've got to be here nice and early too.
5: Not looking forward. Anyway, this is Deep End. That's how I'm feeling. Star.

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0: Star Mackay and the Wit Sunday, Scotty and Kaylee here. Friday weekend, you ripper.
1: Hell yeah, we love a good weekend. What are you up to this weekend? Not to poke the bear.
0: I'm missing the first game of cricket for the year. Winter Masters for the old blokes around Mackay region gets underway this weekend. Good luck, everyone.
1: A lot better than summer Masters.
0: We play in winter and we're like, it's actually really cold today and it's so much better than sweating your guts out.
1: Yeah. I'm going to be doing a photo shoot. You see me around the Botanic Gardens looking all hot with a camera in front of me. Just same projects, putting together a project, for lack of a better term. I don't know what it is, but they wanted me to be a muse.
0: A muse?
1: A source of inspiration.
0: Funny? Oh, okay, right.
1: I'm both of those things, funny and inspiring.
0: There you go. I'm both of them. Oh, my God.
1: I'm full of...
0: You'll be talking about yourself in the third person before you know it. 6 o'clock, new sport weather. Your details on the way next.
2: This is what it sounds like when you tell someone they've just won around-the-world flights and $15,000.
3: Oh, my God. I can't believe it. Thank you so much. I can't even begin to tell you what this is going to do for our family. We feel like we work so hard just to make it week to week. And when you're parents and you've got kids, you just want to give them everything. And when you can't, that's really hard. So to win this, it's a dream come true. Thank you. Thank you so much.
2: Thanks to all that entered, and keep it here because we've got even bigger prizes up for grabs very soon. Star Mackay and the Wit Sunday.

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4: Good morning. Joseph Price with your local news. A car theft at Andergrove is under investigation. It's alleged an offender entered a home early Monday morning and stole a set of car keys. Police say three people returned to the property around 11:30 a.m. that same day but were chased off by the resident. It's further alleged the trio returned a third time around 4:30 p.m. and stole an Isuzu MU-X using the stolen keys. The car was later found dumped on Ambrose Way in North Mackay around 6 p.m. Anyone with information is encouraged to contact police. Queensland's Child Safety Minister is vowing to take a damning report into child safety seriously. A commission of inquiry into child safety has made 52 recommendations, including sweeping overhauls of the system, which Sunday's MP Amanda Camm says we need to get this right.
5: We will take the time, as outlined by the Commissioner in Recommendation 52, to consider all of the recommendations and how a whole-of-government coordinated approach can deliver a fix for this broken system.
4: And experts are warning of a rise in young people being diagnosed with bowel cancer. While it's traditionally considered an older person's disease, rates have more than doubled among people aged 20 to 29 and tripled in those aged 30 to 39 in the last two decades. Medical oncologist Professor Lorraine Chantrill is calling for more tailored support and research into gastrointestinal cancer.
6: And now we're seeing about 15% of our cancers are in young people. We're also seeing a very high rate of this occurrence in Australia compared to the rest of the world. So unfortunately, we are leading the world in terms of incidence of early onset GI cancers.
4: In the Mackay region, 526 people are diagnosed with the disease every year.
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7: Morning, I'm Phoebe Humphrey. Bondi terror attack hero Ahmed Al Ahmed will face court next month, charged with assaulting his father. It's alleged the assault happened at his Sydney home back in March, with the 44-year-old accused of putting his dad in a headlock. The Reserve Bank governor says Australia will likely avoid a recession, but Michelle Bullock has told senators she admits future inflation predictors remain uncertain as war in the Middle East continues. She says in welcome relief, recent rate hikes are starting to take effect.
8: We've already seen some signs that this tightening is starting to work, though it will take around 1 to 2 years for the full effects to fully flow through to the economy.
7: Disturbing claims have been made during a Melbourne court appearance by one of the so-called ISIS brides. It's alleged 31-year-old Zainab Ahmed helped her father keep a teenage slave in their Syrian home. And the days of a 9-to-5 could be no longer in the not-so-distant future. A new report by the International Workplace Group found workers say the traditional hours could be dead by 2050.
3: DGH, providing metal, engineering, drafting, fabrication, fitting, machining, blast and paint services, plus supporting our community for over 20 years. DGH.
7: Star Sport. In sport, another tough loss for Geelong last night. Going down to the Crows by 1 point in Adelaide, the Cats overcame a 20-point deficit to level the scores, but Captain Patrick Dangerfield has told Seven they lacked the finishing polish.
9: It's a game of chances sometimes. We gave ourselves a chance, but Adelaide made it count when it mattered most.
7: Kieran Foran has won his first game as official Manly coach, with the Sea Eagles beating the Rabbitohs 28-14, and the Aussie cricketers have lost to Pakistan by 4 wickets in the third ODI clash. That's the latest. latest news and sport.
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13: Today, a little bit of patchy fog around, sunny day though. Airlie 24, Mackay and the Pioneer Valley 25, Proserpine 26. Sunny today, tomorrow. Sunday, Monday though, it's a medium chance of showers along the coast. And on the coast and the beaches, it's crap. 15 to 20 knots across the weekend and lumpy. Rural view right now, 14.
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12: Mackay and the Whitsundays, let's get your day started. 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
15: Good morning. Hope you're having a great start to your Friday. Maybe you're tying up the laces, about to go for a run, training for what's coming up this weekend.
13: Yeah, maybe your football team had a win last night.
15: Oh, okay. Change the subject straight to the Crows, right? Okay, I'm with you. You had a win. Who were you up against? Geelong.
13: Geelong.
15: Yep. Oh, well, haven't you didn't think Geelong that you were going to get a win on that one.
13: Haven't beaten Geelong for the last seven times we've played them. Apparently.
15: Well,
13: and
15: I mean,
13: we won by 1 point.
15: Something in the water last night to get you up on that one.
13: Ugh, I don't. This is how well my team's going. Apparently, we've won three games this year by 1 point, and we've lost seven games by single digit.
15: Yeah, right.
13: So they're not going bad. Like, they're not getting flogged.
15: That's a good margin.
13: But there's just times where, like, could have won. So we could be up really high on the ladder, but just.
15: I can't be smug toward you because you know my team in the NRL is failing miserably at this point in the season. So
13: you've got the Titans this weekend, don't you?
15: Yeah, but the Titans sit higher on the ladder than Newcastle and we lost to them last week, so I don't have high hopes. Sorry. But look, good on your team for getting up. Oh, Crows against Geelong.
13: Yeah.
15: 1 point, though.
13: It was close.
15: They better put some margin between that to make it a bit more comfortable next time.
13: I think the crowd might have gone a bit feral last night. Unfortunately, on a few people. Not good.
15: Sounds
13: anyway.
15: Like AFL riffraff.
13: I don't know what's going on there. 6:07 here at Star. Goo Goo Dolls. Iris, Scotty and Kaylee.

0: Goo Goo Dolls and Iris, Star McKay in the Whitsunday, Scotty and Kaylee here. It's 6:10. You know, when you get to the weekend, that's a time a lot of people have a garage sale on a Saturday morning, don't they?
1: They put signs up all around the place. You see them on all the light poles.
0: Yeah, people are trying to flog off their gear. Happens all the time on Facebook. There's the old marketplace, people trying to sell some stuff.
1: Yeah.
0: So I'm going to test Kaylee on some things here. I've got three items from our local Facebook marketplace.
1: Yep, I wasn't too good at this one the last time either, so we'll see how we go.
0: No. Kaylee's going to see a picture. We'll talk about the item, and then Kaylee's going to have a punt at the price.
1: What do we got this time?
0: This is an interesting one. So this is a vintage reel-to-reel tape recorder. This is what we used to use in the radio studios when I started.
1: Vintage.
0: Yeah, I know. This is, you know, when you see videos of bands and singers recording music 20, 30 years ago, it was all done on reel-to-reel, big reels and tapes.
1: Yeah.
0: Yeah.
1: I believe I've told you in the past that if this was like the type of radio that when I started, I wouldn't have done radio.
0: No.
1: It's ridiculous. The things that you announcers had to do back then, now I press a button and it all comes to us from somewhere and then you press a button.
0: We used to have to drive the studio properly.
1: Everything.
0: So this is a vintage reel-to-reel tape recorder. It's still got its original case. This is local.
1: Yeah, right.
0: Someone's selling this locally around here.
1: You're going to buy it?
0: I won't lie. I did look at it and thought, I wonder how my wife would feel about this.
1: Okay, so it's expensive then.
0: It's got variable speed and hard to get the reel-to-reel tapes, though. I've actually got an old one in my office from the Martin Malloy radio show, and that was on in the 90s.
1: Well, you better buy this and so you can listen to it.
0: What price do you reckon it'll be on the vintage Tandberg reel-to-reel tape recorder, Kaylee?
1: 200 and something. 270? Are you kidding me?
0: $295. Well done.
1: Wow! Well done. Deserve a pat on the back for that. I'm going to give myself one. That's not bad.
0: Well done, $295. Okay, this time we're staying with radio. Dear listener, imagine you're back in the 80s. You're at mum and dad's place in the 80s, and this is what you'd be listening on the radio. Be a Philips, maybe a Panasonic or a National radio. It'd have one speaker. It'd have a cassette player on it as well.
1: This
0: AM
1: is the
0: FM.
1: One they'd put on their shoulder in the movies and walk down the street.
0: It's not really a ghetto blaster. It could be a ghetto blaster. No, just a vintage radio. I wouldn't even say vintage. This is more 80s radio. The standard kitchen radio in the 80s that we all had.
1: I look at that and I see vintage. So Philips has been making radios for a long time.
0: Yeah.
1: I can't imagine that thing would still work. But then again, some of the brick phones from the 80s also still work.
0: Yeah. What price do you think? This is a local item on our local Facebook marketplace.
1: I don't know.
0: Late 70s, early 80s.
1: $150?
0: You've gone a bit much there. $80 for that.
1: Oh, really?
0: Yeah.
1: Really? Yeah, right.
0: Yeah.
1: I feel like there's people that collect this kind of stuff.
0: Definitely.
1: So that's why I find it strange that it's under 100.
0: Yeah. See, I would buy the $295 reel-to-reel over the $80 Philips vintage radio. There's something cooler about the other.
1: But you're also a radio person, so I imagine reel-to-reel makes sense to you, whereas the average person will go, oh, that reminds me of the radio we had growing up.
0: Yeah. Here's your third item
1: here. Oh, we've got three.
0: Yeah, we've got three. Just describe what you're seeing there. What's this?
1: Why do you always give me... This looks... Oh, that's what it is. All right. It looks like the similar to what you showed me last time.
0: The Mercedes-Benz...
1: Butt plug package.
0: Yeah. So what have we got here? Describe what you're seeing on the paper there for everybody.
1: It's a vintage. Why is it all vintage for starters? Vintage brass bell weights. I've never seen. How did people lift these weights?
0: They've got a handle on top.
1: But there's
0: they almost look like salt shakers. They almost look like tall salt and pepper shakers with a handle on top. They're made of brass. Why anyone needs a brass bell weight set, I don't know. Apparently an imperial. So this wouldn't even be kilos. This would be pounds.
1: Yeah, it says 1 pound, 4 pound, 8 pound, 11 pound.
2: Okay. 1, 2,
1: it says
2: three,
1: on top.
2: 4, 5, 6.
0: So we've got six items there in the vintage brass bell weights.
1: I don't understand how you would even lift these brass bells because some of them don't actually have a handle. It's just a hole at the top that you could fit a finger through.
0: I don't know what you'd use it for.
1: I reckon it would be like paperweights, surely.
0: Could be.
1: Like, or book stops, bookends or something?
0: Maybe. What price do you think on the
1: honestly,
0: the brass
1: it looks like a hunk of crap to me. $50.
0: I'm going to 75.
1: Close enough.
0: 75, close which enough. Is actually, for six of them, it's actually quite cheap.
1: Yeah, but
0: pay 10 bucks
1: what
0: each
1: are you probably. Using them for, though? I would literally hold my gate open with one of those. Know. That's about it.
0: Anyway, there's your local Facebook Marketplace. If you're trying to flog something off on Marketplace right now or you've got a garage sale tomorrow, give us a buzz, particularly if you've got an item that's a bit weird.
1: Yeah, would love to give you a Okay, that's one I actually, I don't know if we're giving shout-outs about garage sales, but here we are.
0: We used to do a garage sale radio show in New South Wales.
1: You're kidding
0: Hilarious.
1: Me. Really?
0: Oh, great fun.
1: As in you go to garage sales and review
0: what
1: you
0: saw? No, people call
1: or?
0: Up and tell us what they've got. Great fun talking to people about the pieces of crap they're trying to sell off.
1: All right, if you've got something decent, I might hear it.
0: 1-300-891-929 at Star.
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3: 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We had a lot of fun doing this. Finley.
4: My hot take is that matcha by itself is absolutely revolting.
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3: Couldn't agree more. Disgusting. 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
3: And it's also like so $16.
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5: 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It's disgusting.
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3: Making your news feeds this morning. Let's start off with the big lineup announcement for Rhythm and the Reef 2026 happening Saturday, the 29th of August at the Amphitheatre here in Mackay.
0: Yep.
3: Jess Malloy headlining.
0: But
3: I can't help falling for
0: you. Yep.
3: I like this bit. Okay. And Spiderbait will be there as well. I've never heard that one by Spiderbait. So when you pulled out Shazam, I was like, what?
0: Love a bit of Spiderbait. Loud on the guitars. This is... I love Spiderbait just flipping between Cram sings some songs and then Janet sings some of the others.
3: It's going to be a really interesting vibe going from Spiderbait to Jess Malloy. It's going to be all sorts. Maybe you'll come if Spiderbait's there.
0: I love Spiderbait.
3: Illy's on the lineup as well. My mate messaging yesterday, I was like, could have told me you were coming back to Mackay. He was only here like September last year.
0: He knows not to spill to you, that'd get out.
3: It would get out.
0: You wouldn't be able to keep it quiet.
3: I'd tell everyone, that's right. Moving on to some other news this morning as well. Now, if you're someone that had flights during COVID, like flights with Virgin more specifically, and got a credit because obviously all the flights and everything stopped, April 21st, 2020 to 31st of July 2022. If you got credits through that time, they said you must redeem them before the 30th of June 2026. So they've sent out an official reminder and they're putting it in the news to be like, hey, like if you've got these flight credits that you were holding onto and it's like, oh, I just haven't had a chance to use them yet. Do that ASAP or you might lose them.
0: That's pretty fair. You know, a lot of things you get a 6-month redeem, maybe 12 months. That's not bad.
3: Absolutely. I wonder what kind of credits the people that couldn't fly during the war over in Iran that affected the Dubai airports. I wonder if they'll have long credits as well. Well, regardless, this credit is on its way. If you have Virgin flights that, use them up. Before they expire.
0: Yep.
3: That's your trending news. Any more, star1019.com.au.
0: 6:26, Scotty and Kaylee. Friday morning, starting the day with a guffy. I've had a couple. Here's espresso at Star.

0: Sabrina Carpenter on Star. Scotty and Kaylee here. Up next, all your latest news, sport, and weather. We'll touch on the overnight sports. Sea Eagles getting up. I didn't watch that because I was watching my Crows beat Geelong, which I'm pretty happy about. But I'm happy for Kieran Foran. I really am.
1: Yeah.
0: Never met the dude.
1: No.
0: But I'm just glad. How crap would it have been winning all these games as interim coach and then, okay, now the official coach goes, loss.
1: No, absolutely get that side of it. The only disappointment I have is that I'm a bit more of a Bunny supporter. I like Wayne Bennett.
0: I like the Bunnies too.
1: Yeah, so that I like Latrell as well, but he's not even playing at the moment. So
0: 28-14 in the NRL last night. All the rest of the details next.
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0: And it's a podcast that actually is an antidote to the times. You know what? It'll make you happy. It'll make you feel better. Oh. It'll give you a laugh. It'll break down some stuff. Plus, I'm a bit of a cooker.
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1: Good morning, Joseph Price with your local news. A suspicious car fire at Cannonvale is under investigation. Just before 5 a.m. yesterday, emergency services were called to a Border Drive unit complex. Two vehicles were destroyed by the fire and two units suffered smoke damage. No one was hurt and police are appealing for anyone with relevant information or footage to come forward. Clark Creek households and businesses are encouraged to sign up for a $1,000 electricity bill credit. Eligible locals living near the wind farm have until the end of the month to take advantage of the Squadron Energy Pilot Program.
2: Anyone that lives or works within 20 kilometres of the Clark Creek 1 wind farm, who is the account holder for the electricity provider, is eligible. The program is open for 2 years. And importantly, we are encouraging people to sign up before the cutoff date on the 30th of June.
1: Head of Community and Regional Development, Jessica Kite there. There are at least 70 households and businesses who could get the credit but haven't registered yet. A local tourism operator has launched a charity fundraiser to support a local family in need. Whit Sunday Escape is raffling off a five-night bareboat holiday, with all proceeds being donated to the Scarrett family after their four-year-old daughter, Lucy, was diagnosed with brain cancer. Their goal is to raise $50,000 to help the family, who have had to relocate to Brisbane for major surgery and intensive daily treatment. Tickets are just $50 each for the raffle that runs until July 31st, with the winner set to sail away on a charter worth $11,000. And the Dolphins head to Townsville for Saturday's NRL game against the North Queensland Cowboys. The Finns welcome back their four Origin players, while Cowboys captain Reuben Cotter is returning after being rested last week. Dolphins forward and former Cowboy Tom Gilbert says his side is refreshed after a bye and ready to take on North Queensland.
3: Yeah, they're gritty. They're looking like a real team at the moment that play for each other, and I think that's why they're winning games of football. I think that's why it's a tough game this weekend. Obviously, they're coming off a loss and they're playing in Townsville, but you're playing a team. They look like they play for each other, and we're very similar in that sense. So, look, we're really excited for that opportunity.
0: National News now.
4: Morning, I'm Phoebe Humphrey. Bondi terror attack hero Ahmed El Ahmed has been charged with assaulting his dad. The 44-year-old is accused of attacking his elderly father in his own home in March, allegedly putting him in a headlock. He's been charged with assault and stalking and will face a Sydney court next month. Barnaby Joyce has struggled to explain a key One Nation housing policy about whether migrants could be forced to sell their own homes. The high-profile MP initially told Sky News that was part of the party's policy, but then made an on-air backflip saying, no, it's actually not.
5: This policy is formative, but on further investigation and discussions with One Nation, no, we are not going to be kicking permanent residents out of their house.
4: Donald Trump has slammed a US House of Reps vote seeking to limit his war powers in Iran. The House passed a resolution aimed at halting further military action against Iran unless authorised by Congress. The US president says the move is unpatriotic. And it's been revealed Victorian taxpayers are funding weight loss drugs like Ozempic for prisoners.
0: Club Wit Sunday. Delicious meals, icy cold drinks, live entertainment, and a friendly atmosphere. The perfect place to relax, catch up, and enjoy life.
4: Sport. In sport, the Aussie cricketers have lost the one-day series against Pakistan, losing the third and deciding clash by 4 wickets. Our boys all out for just 157, batting first.
6: Again, a bit like the first game, I think we were just too many runs short and, it wasn't to be in the end.
4: Skipper Josh Inglis there on Fox. The Crows have held on to beat Geelong by just 1 point in Adelaide last night, Jordan Dawson kicking 3. And in NRL, Kieran Foran has guided the Sea Eagles to their 8th win from 10 games against the Rabbitohs. That's the latest news and sport.
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10: Airlie Beach today, 24. Mackay in the Piney Valley, 25. Proserpine, 26. So we've got a sunny day today and tomorrow, but then Sunday and Monday, there might be some little coastal showers rolling around. And on our coast and beaches today and across the weekend, 15 to 20 knots and lumpy. Airlie at the moment, 18.
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11: Good morning. Welcome along to Friday. How good is a Friday, Scott?
12: Love it.
11: Love a Friday. Hey, later on this morning, we have some Pioneer Valley tickets to give you away.
12: Yeah, Pioneer Valley show coming up Sunday week.
11: Yeah, exactly. How quickly has it come?
12: Ah, it's going. I can't believe it's Pioneer Valley show time already.
11: I did it again, didn't I?
12: Yep.
11: Whoops.
12: And just remember, this is a bit weird in that you've got the Piney Valley show and then the Mackay show and then show Whit Sunday.
11: Isn't it?
12: And then normally it's straight into school holidays, but not this year.
11: What? When's school holidays?
12: School holidays are right at the end of June. Normally Mackay show and then, you know, the kids don't even bother going to school on the Friday or the Thursday and people bugger off.
11: Why'd they move that?
12: I don't think the shows have moved. I just think the holidays have offset and it's just a weird thing with the weeks and all of that kind of stuff. So.
11: Oh, those poor kids going to have to go to school on the Friday.
12: Yeah. So what is it? Let me see. So Mackay show is 16, 17, 18. Mm-hmm. The school holidays don't start until essentially Saturday the 27th. So you've got the show
11: week
12: around Mackay and the Whit Sundays and then another week of school. I wonder how many parents and kids are just going to go, you know what, kids, stuff it. We're heading off early. It's 3 weeks of school holidays.
11: Play on. If they're in primary school, play on. I feel like it's harder when you're in the senior years of high school because there's like actually work that needs to be covered.
12: Let me tell you, I reckon no, because what's happening, so many people are going away early that there's no point in the teachers teaching because there's not enough kids for there to teach. So essentially, the holidays are getting longer by the fact people are buggering off earlier so the teachers don't teach, so people nick off earlier so the teachers can't. Like, why teach to half your class? You're only going to have to make it all up again on the other side of the halls.
11: No, that's a them problem. If they decide not to be
12: during the
11: term year, then that's a them problem. They've missed the work. You're going to have to find the time to catch up on it. I don't think that should 100%. Be a teacher's issue.
12: No, I agree.
11: But also, play on. If you want to go off on holidays early, do
12: that's
11: it.
12: Right.
11: Just get the work and they can do it from home.
12: Your problem. The kids have to make it up. 6:40 here on Star. Happy Friday.
13: Oh my God, it's...

0: Martin Garrix, Ed Sheeran, Star McKay and the Whitsunday, Scotty and Kaylee here. 6:43, Rugby League round got underway last night. Manly with Kieran Foran getting his first official win as coach.
1: Yeah, he got made the top dog this week officially and then went into this game. Sea Eagles versus the Rabbitohs last night and came out on top.
0: Yep. Rest of the round obviously getting underway today. Later on the Savvy, we caught up with our man Adam Jackson from Nine News Queensland sports editor. We talked about the round yesterday.
1: Never thought I'd see the day that Storm is sitting in 13th place on the ladder.
2: Yeah, it's difficult for them. And you look at their draw moving forward, they've got some tough games coming up and they have to play during the Origin period. They only have one bye coming up during Origin. But they have so many players, the likes of Munster and Harry Grant. Game 2 of Origin is actually going to be played down there in Melbourne. But I honestly think what we've seen, this is the year the Storm missed the finals, unfortunately. Yeah,
0: I think so too. Saturday is Queensland Day, and it's a day, well done NRL, they've put all the Queensland teams all on the one day. There's going to be a whole lot of locals heading up the road to Townsville to watch the Cowboys take on the Dolphins.
2: Yeah, that's the first one that kicks off there, Queensland Country Bank Stadium. Both of these teams jostling for that kind of edge of the top eight position. The Dolphins really on a run. They've won 4 in a row. They had the week off. Herbie's back in the team, so they're going to be really difficult to beat. But Cowboys, essentially back to full strength. Reuben Cotter into the team. Probably the only one they're missing at the moment is Tom Dearden. And lots of these players vying for selection in the Queensland Origin team for game 2 that will get announced on Monday. So it's almost an old-school city versus country selection trial, this game, the Dolphins versus the Cowboys.
0: Yeah, right after that, Broncos and Titans, the other Queensland teams playing off. Poor old Bronx, what is going on?
1: Don't even talk to me about it. Four points down. Are you bloody serious?
2: Yeah, I was sitting on the sideline for that game on Sunday against the Dragons. Geez, they're awful at the start. They need to show a lot more energy from the beginning of matches. But Michael Maguire is trying to elicit a response. He's dropped Ezra Mann. He's down to the extended bench. And Tom Duffy, our North Queenslander, comes into the halves with Adam Reynolds. So hopefully that'll spark some. We had Reece Walsh speaking on the news last night, very contrite about his form. He said he's been struggling. He hasn't been up to State of Origin standards. So, yeah, expect a reaction from Reece Walsh in this one.
0: Interesting.
1: Absolutely.
0: Interesting. Oh, God. Huge weekend coming up. Come on, Cowboys.
1: I feel like we can't lose this weekend with all the Queensland sides up against each other. So at least that's a good thing.
2: Yeah, exactly. We're guaranteed 2 wins.
0: That was Adam Jackson yesterday. Just quickly, this is actually well done by all coaches. Queensland Day tomorrow.
1: Yeah.
0: So all the Queensland teams are playing off in the NRL.
1: Yeah, because we've got a Townsville game and a Brisbane game.
0: In the AFL, it's Gold Coast against the Brisbane Lions.
1: Did they?
0: AFL's done that too.
1: They did. Was that intentional or has this just happened?
0: It have to be.
1: Surely.
0: It'd have to be.
1: Surely. But also, where's New South Wales Day and do they do that for them?
0: I don't know.
1: It's just kind of like, I mean,
0: really like that.
1: Don't get me wrong. Love that. And it's Queensland Day, but it just doesn't make sense that they would make a big hoo-ha about it when most of their leagues are elsewhere.
0: Yeah. So Gold Coast are playing Brisbane. That one's on the Gold Coast later on tomorrow. The Pro Brisbane Lions are going through. They're having a bit of a Broncos fever thing at the moment. They're having the Brisbane Lions have caught a cough. Unfortunately.
1: What do you mean? Oh, like they're not playing well?
0: Yeah. Look, they could well and truly, they could get beaten by the Suns tomorrow. See how we go.
1: Well, I mean, they've been a good team for a long time. So at some point, you know, you've got to have some off time.
0: Yep. Good luck with your footy tips this weekend. 6:47.
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1: It's been a pretty rough week for me, Scotty. This week I got the very unfortunate news that my family dog had passed away.
0: You're right.
1: I hate that. They've just become part of your family. We had him for, he was got to about 12, 13.
0: This is the family dog back in Brizzy?
1: Brizzy, yeah. So he's... It's so sad because my cousin's notorious for getting animals, and then my grandma and I would end up with them.
0: Great.
1: So that's how Riley came into our lives.
0: Yeah, right, yeah.
1: My grandma did not want him.
0: Yeah.
1: So I fought really hard to convince her that he'd be good protection,
0: mm-hmm.
1: and that a great companion, especially as I was, you know, getting older and wanting to go and live with boyfriends or move around for work and those kinds of things. I was like, I just want you to have something at home.
0: Yeah.
1: That, you know, if someone breaks in, then the dog can get him.
0: And give him a lick.
1: It was like a bull or a
0: welcome
1: cross.
0: To the house.
1: Yeah. Well, that's the funny part. We did get broken into and he did nothing. He ran away and hid. So luckily our jewelry was hidden in a place they couldn't find.
0: Yep.
1: But it just really has, I guess, I grieved him a bit when I went home over Easter period because he's had lymphatic cancer for the last 7 months.
0: Yeah, right.
1: He's been in, like, what do you call it, palliative care with the medication to help him and stuff. So he had a really good run. He lasted a lot longer than we expected after his diagnosis. But it doesn't make it any easier.
0: It's always tricky to know. I mean, I had a cat that was essentially my cat that lived at home with my parents, and we had to have her put down. She was like 22 or 23.
1: Really?
0: Turned up as a runt. We found her up in the ceiling meowing through the
1: you're kidding.
0: Through the fan in the, you know, when you're having a shower.
1: Yeah, you, like the exhaust
0: meow,
1: fan.
0: Meow, what the hell's up in the room? It was a cat.
1: You're kidding me.
0: Yeah, and then, you know, out cat, your little runt, what are you doing? You know, the next day that meow. Like far out, this little kitten. So Scruffy got adopted, but very sad when you had to get your cat put down.
1: Oh, absolutely.
0: Any animal.
1: And this was a thing, like, as sad as it is, my grandma and I were quite grateful for, because she called me on Tuesday night and she's like, well, he's now not eating. And up until Tuesday night, he's been, like, fine. Like, they're like, oh, he's fighting it. Like, he's been going to the vets every 2 weeks, and as well as he's getting deteriorating a little bit, like, as it's progressing. And they're like, no, he's fine. Stopped eating Tuesday night. I said to my grandma, I'm like, you probably be mindful that you might wake up to a very unfortunate situation in the morning.
0: Yep.
1: We'd called the people to come put him down like Wednesday and organise all of that. And he did go overnight on Tuesday night. So,
0: it just sucks.
1: If I've been a bit off this week, that's because I knew this was coming.
0: That's a hard call to make with your wife, husband, partner, mum, dad to say, look, I think it's time.
1: And this is the thing. It took to that point for us to go, it's time. Up until then, we had a date booked in while I was home. And we couldn't do it because he was still fine.
0: Still going,
1: So anyway, if anyone else has lost their pet or you've gone through this, you'll understand how, you know, it's just a bit crap.
0: Yep, not good. 7 o'clock new sport weather's coming up for you in a couple of moments here on Star. After 7, we're going to play for $1,700 Star's Matchy Match.
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3: Hot takes, Woods. We had a lot of fun doing this.
4: My hot take is that matcha by itself is absolutely revolting.
3: Couldn't agree more.
5: I agree.
3: Couldn't agree more. What a waste of time.
4: I actually gagged at it.
5: Yeah, it's disgusting.
3: And it's also like so $16.
4: 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I know.
5: Gen Z are convincing themselves it tastes good because it's so good for you. It's disgusting.
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2: Good morning, Joseph Price with your local news. Australia is leading the world in early onset bowel cancer. Researchers say rates among young people aged between 20 and 29 have more than doubled, while diagnoses in 30 to 39 year olds have tripled in the past two decades. In the Mackay region, 526 people are diagnosed with the disease each year. Medical oncologist Professor Lorraine Chantrill says we need to reshape care for younger cancer patients through more flexible support.
3: The health systems that we have are very, very good, but they are generally designed for people over 60 because it's still true that most people with cancer are over 60.
2: Energy bill relief is available for households and businesses near the Clark Creek Wind Farm. A Squadron Energy pilot program is giving people within a 20-kilometre radius of the wind farm a $1,000 credit on this financial year's electricity bills. Head of Community and Regional Development, Jessica Kite, is encouraging more locals to sign up and take advantage.
4: We've got just over 40% of eligible properties have already signed up for the program, and we're really encouraging the remainder of those properties to get in and sign up for the program and not miss out on this great offer.
2: A Queensland derby will take place in the NRL this Saturday in Townsville. The Cowboys host the Dolphins, with both sides equal on 16 points on the ladder, the Finns in 7th place and the Cowboys 9th. Dolphins forward Tom Gilbert says he's looking forward to playing against his former club.
5: I always pencil in the calendar. Obviously, one, to go back up there and play against your old club, but two, I just love the atmosphere and I love my time up at the Cowboys, so it's always nice to bring up those memories and go play a game of football and go win a game of football up there is always awesome.
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6: Morning, I'm Phoebe Humphrey. Dodgy NDIS providers will no longer be able to underpay staff after the Fair Work Commission closed a loophole. Under the old rules, workers were able to be paid less than the rebates refunded by the scheme. The man who tackled one of the Bondi gunmen is accused of assaulting his father. Ahmed Al Ahmed has been charged with attacking his dad in his own home in March, allegedly putting him in a headlock. The 44-year-old will face court in Sydney next month. The federal government's anti-slavery SAR says a new Trump tariff set to be put on Australia is a distraction from human rights issues. The US is seeking to impose a 12.5% tariff on Australia and dozens of other countries, accusing them of using unfair trade practices, including modern slavery. Commissioner Chris Evans says the Trump administration is not genuinely concerned about worker rights, and this is a weaponization of trade measures. And a miracle tale of survival with a Nepalese climbing guide found alive after spending 6 days missing on Mount Everest.
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6: Sport. In sport, a thrilling finish at the Adelaide Oval last night with the Crows beating the Cats by just 1 point. Adelaide holding on late as Geelong kicked the last 3 goals of the game. Veteran Taylor Walker stoked with the result.
7: For our boys to be able to start the game really well and then just chip away. It's just one of those games you got to keep chipping away at, and all's well and good to get the 4 points.
6: They're on 7. And Kieran Foran has won his first game as official coach of Manly, the Sea Eagles beating the Rabbitohs 28-14 to move to 3rd on the NRL table. That's the latest news and sport.
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9: Star weather. Airlie Beach today, 24. Mackay in the Pioneer Valley, 25. Proserpine, about 26 degrees for a top. Sunny today and tomorrow, but then for Sunday and Monday, there's a chance of a shower or two, most likely going to be just along the coastal areas, but never know, they might push inland a little bit. Coast and beaches today and across the weekend, a bit lumpy on the waters, 15 to 20 knots, and we're off to a chilly start of the day, single digits around some areas. Uralee right now, 13.
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9: 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All right, you've got to play the game of word association. 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
9: 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All right, give us a buzz right now. We'll play right after Taylor Swift. 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
0: And having a go at Matchy Match, the game of word association today in Andgrove. G'day Mel, how are you?
2: I'm good, thank you. How are you?
0: Great. Are you ready to win yourself $1,700?
2: I hope so.
0: Let's see how we go. Three words. Kaylee is out of the studio. She doesn't know what the words are. That's the key. Let's see how we go. We're playing word association. Word number one, rake.
2: Leaves?
0: Yeah, I like it. Rake and leaves. Word two, Instagram.
2: Post.
0: Oh, nice. I didn't think about that. That's good. Word three, pimple.
2: Pop.
0: Yep, that's what I was thinking too. Pimple.
2: Yeah, my teenage son hates me.
0: Okay.
2: I'm obsessed.
0: Rake, leaves, Instagram post, pimple, pop. Are you happy with those or do you want to make a change? It's up to you.
2: I honestly can't think of anything else, so we'll just go with that.
0: Lock them in?
2: Yep.
0: All right, lock him in. All right, I've given Kaylee the wave to come back in here. All right, we've got Mel at Andygrove here.
3: Hi, Mel. How are you doing today?
2: I'm good. How are you?
3: Oh, good. Happy Friday to you.
0: Okay,
2: oh,
0: Mel.
2: Yes. I'm so glad it's Friday.
3: Thank God it's Friday.
0: Can't give anything away, but you can listen in, Mel. Let's see how we go. See if Kaylee can get you $1,700. Otherwise, a scratchy for every match. Word number one is rake.
3: Rake.
0: Mm-hmm.
3: Leaves and gardens are the only garden is the only thing coming to my head. I'm going to say leaves.
0: Yes.
3: Yeah, cool.
0: You rake.
3: Hell
0: the
3: yeah.
0: Leaves.
3: Mel, this is what we wanted.
0: Correct. This is good. We're off to a 1 out of 1 start. It's better than we've had for the last few days.
3: Hey, no need for the jab.
0: Word number two is Instagram.
3: Selfie.
0: Damn.
3: Oh, what?
0: I thought we were going to have a win today.
3: Instagram? What'd you say, Mel?
2: Post.
3: Post? Yeah. That's. See, social media was actually the first thing that came to mind, but I knew I couldn't use two words.
0: Yeah.
3: Yeah.
2: Yeah.
3: Post.
0: Damn.
3: Selfie. I feel like selfie's still a valid answer, but it's just not the right answer, so that's unfortunate.
0: Yeah.
3: That's where selfie really became the thing.
0: Yeah. I think that's why I'm not on Instagram a lot. It's too many selfies. That's my head in.
2: Oh, I see. I hardly ever see selfies on Instagram.
0: Do you?
3: Nowadays, yeah. It's not as much. It's more content creation.
0: All right. Oh, I like get too much of look at me. I'm like, no. Oh. All right.
3: It's because Scotty's. Yeah, anyway.
0: Thought we were going to get the win today. Word three is pimple.
3: Oh, if I get this right, I'm going to be so mad that we didn't get the last one. Is it pop?
0: Yep.
3: Oh, gosh.
0: That's why I thought we were going to get a win today.
3: Mel, I'm so sorry, babe.
2: That's okay.
3: God, we were close.
2: So close.
0: Two scratchies, Mel. You've done well. You've done really well. Thank you for playing Instagram, okay?
3: Instagram.
0: Right. Instagram, you know what I mean. Matchy
3: it's
0: Mash.
3: Matchy.
0: Yeah.
3: It's all not right. Even Instagram.
0: Well done, Mel. We'll do it again on Monday. That makes it $1,750, our game of word association here on Star. 7:14.
1: This is what it sounds like when you tell someone they've just won a round-the-world flight and $15,000.
4: Oh, my God, I can't believe it. Thank you so much. I can't even begin to tell you what this is going to do for our family. We, you know, we feel like we work so hard just to make it week to week. And when you're parents and you've got kids, you just want to give them everything. And when you can't, that's really hard. So to win this, it's a dream come true. Thank you. Thank you so much.
1: To all that entered, and keep it here because we've got even bigger prizes up for grabs very soon. 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
5: 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We have full Zero Turns with steering wheels that will mow on slopes up to 30 degrees. 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

0: The Wet Sunday, Scotty and Kaylee. Big afternoon coming up for Serena State School. They've got the spectacular fate today from four. Whole lot of amusements going on, lots of rides, awesome fun for the kids. Serena State School from four today. It's 7:21.
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3: Making your news feeds this morning. Delta's still over in the UK, Scotty.
0: This Delta.
3: Yeah, that Delta. Now, she's obviously in Europe because she was there for Eurovision. And she's going to be doing a show at Mighty Hoopla Festival in London. So she was doing a, I guess, press conference-y. You know how they do all the interviews and their stuff. She was doing that on Good Morning Britain, a very, very large breakfast show to rival Sunrise and the morning shows here in Australia, right? Yeah. A lot of people watch these ones. Like in Britain, their eyes are on the TV. So what they were greeted with during Delta's interview was a bit funny. They were using some sort of B-roll. You know how they put, like, they'll have the person talking and you'll see them talking and then they'll have like videos of what's relating to it.
0: Yeah, a bit of a streetscape in the background or something.
3: Yeah, that kind of stuff. But it was a split screen. Delta was on one side and on the other side it was like a video of her performing on stage at Euro. I think it was Eurovision because the dress looks familiar. But regardless, someone was in the crowd holding up a sign. And as most people do at concerts, they might take along a sign and be like, I love
0: Go
3: you.
0: Go Delta,
3: or
0: love
3: play
0: you.
3: Play this, marry Go Delta,
0: me.
3: Whatever.
0: Can I play the drums?
3: Someone wrote the C-bomb on the back of their poster and that went live to Good Morning Britain.
0: Okay, that's awkward. Gee.
3: An ex is flying, gone nuts since this. Viewers sharing things like, C-bomb is a bit strong for a Tuesday morning. And someone's getting fired.
0: I tell you what, though. If you are, now this is me being a conspiracy theorist here. If you're an aspiring performer who gets your moment on one of these morning TV shows, and in the background they have the opportunity for someone to hold up a sign, get them to hold up a dirty word, because then you will accidentally go viral because of your friend.
3: How do you do that on the radio? I'd like to hold up foul words to get people. Should I just go out onto Forgan Smith Bridge and hold up swear words?
0: No.
3: No?
0: I've got a button here that stops that stuff going to air, remember?
3: Damn. Anyway, I thought that was a bit funny. Hey, today is June 5th. So also in your news feed today, it's National Donut Day.
0: Now I have donuts.
3: You done? It is National Donut Day, Scotty. So if you want to head to Donut King, they're giving out free hot cinnamon donuts all day today.
0: Do we have free donuts coming in?
3: We don't have them coming in. We'd have to go to them. However, from 3:30 today, Caneland Park.
0: Yes.
3: We'll have M there handing out some free donuts.
0: M in the Star Car. 3:30 today, M Star Car, free donuts, Caneland Park. Put a circle around that. You nearly coughed up an egg, didn't you?
3: Yeah, I'm so sorry.
0: A bit of poached egg nearly came up to say hello, everybody. That would have been gross, wouldn't it?
3: That's your trending news.
0: Anyway, let's move on quick.
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3: news
0: a mop and
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0: 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Details about the rugby league, the AFL last night. All your local news as well. A follow-up after that that car fire that ended up in a house fire at Cannonvale yesterday, which is no good. Investigations continue into that. Soon on The Breakfast Show, though, apologies in advance. Hit the spot. Coming up.
1: That's right. Sabrina Carpenter's man-child getting back into that one.
0: Trying to nail the moment. She hits the chorus. We'll get to that real soon. News next.
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4: Good morning. Joseph Price with your local news. A car theft at Andergrove is under investigation. It's alleged an offender entered a home early Monday morning and stole a set of car keys. Police say three people returned to the property around 11:30 a.m. that same day, but were chased off by the resident. It's further alleged the trio then returned a second time around 4:30 p.m. and stole an Isuzu MUX using the stolen keys. The car was later found dumped on Ambrose Way in North Mackay around 6 p.m. Anyone with information is encouraged to contact police. Queensland's Child Safety Minister is vowing to take a damning report into child safety seriously. A commission of inquiry into child safety has made 52 recommendations, including sweeping overhauls of the system, which Sunday's MP Amanda Cam says we need to get this right.
5: We will take the time, as outlined by the Commissioner in Recommendation 52, to consider all of the recommendations and how a whole-of-government coordinated approach can deliver a fix for this broken system.
4: Bowel cancer rates in young Australians have more than doubled in the past two decades. Research shows more than 1 in 10 cases are now occurring in people aged under 50. Here in Mackay, 105 people are diagnosed with the disease each year. Medical oncologist Professor Lorraine Chantrill says a new trial is working to reshape care for younger cancer patients.
6: Orbit Trial is a pilot study of a new kind of clinic that operates using telehealth out of hours and incorporates a multidisciplinary team of people to help young people. Young people have different needs than older people.
4: And a new initiative by Surf Life Saving Queensland has been recognised at the Queensland Reconciliation Awards. Fastest on Sand has been awarded highly commended in the community for advancing reconciliation through sport, culture, connection and community engagement. Since launching in 2024, the initiative has engaged 360 participants across North Queensland, North Barrier and Wide Bay Capricorn regions, with almost half identifying as Aboriginal or Torres Strait Islander.
3: National news now.
7: Morning, I'm Phoebe Humphrey. The first of Labor's major tax reforms have passed the lower house, but a showdown is now looming in the Senate. The Coalition and One Nation both oppose the bill, which includes changes to capital gains tax and negative gearing. ALP President Wayne Swan telling Nine these changes are not controversial.
8: They're sensible and measured reforms, but we've got to get cracking on this. It's not as if we haven't been here before. These reforms have been debated for years and years.
7: Unions have welcomed the closing of a loophole that'll stop dodgy NDIS providers from underpaying their staff. Under the old rules, disability support workers could be paid less than the rebates refunded by the scheme. Angus McFarlane from the Australian Services Union says this will put thousands back in members' pockets.
9: About 30,000 workers, we estimate, in the NDIS will be up to $16,000 a year better off.
7: And prominent Australian aviation expert Geoffrey Thomas has died. The founder and editor-in-chief of AirlineRatings.com passed away earlier this week.
3: Properties with sheds are in high demand. 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They work for you.
0: Star Sport.
7: In sport, Pakistan has won the one-day series against Australia, taking out the third and deciding clash by 4 wickets. The Aussies were all out for just 157, batting first, with the home side chasing down a target with 49 balls to spare. Skipper Josh Inglis is taking the positives out of the series.
10: Some young, inexperienced guys in that changing room, so I think it's great learning for them.
7: That's on Fox. And Polish world number 114, Maja Felinska, has made French Open history after becoming the first qualifier to make it all all the way to the final. That's the latest news and sport.
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14: We've got Airlie Beach 24 today, Mackay in the Pioneer Valley 25, Prossy 26, sunny today, tomorrow, Sunday, Monday, maybe a shower along the coast, and coast and beaches today and for the weekend. A bit lumpy, 15 to 20 knots. Marion right now, 14.
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15: La la la la la. Yeah, vocal cords warmed up. I reckon I'm almost ready to go.
14: Yeah, I'm not. Are you going to hoik a egg during
15: Stop
14: Hit the Spot?
15: It. Don't tell everyone again. That was...
14: Okay. Hit the Spot coming up in just a couple of moments before 8 o'clock. Freestyle Super Kings are in town tomorrow. The legendary Robbie Madison's here. His sons, Cruz and Jagger, are part of the show. There's another dude also called Rob. We're going to have a chat with him before 8 from the Freestyle Super Kings.
15: Yep.
14: Gonna... Those guys are mad.
15: Yeah, they are nuts. The last time they were here, it was a bit wet and they still went ahead.
14: Yep.
15: Nutcases.
14: Tomorrow is going to be perfect weather. We'll catch up with him soon. But it's Hit the Spot next. Star Mackay and the Wit Sundays. Scotty and Kaylee on a Friday morning ripping into the Chili Peppers. This is Zephyr song. Whenever I think of this, I think of my dad's old car, Ford Zephyr.
15: Oh, really? Is that where they got it from? They were riding it in a Zephyr?
14: He went and bought it when my mum wasn't all that keen.
15: Like you with your telescopes and your wife.
14: It's very popular in my house.

0: Chili Peppers, Zephyr Song, Star Mackay and the Whit Sunday, Scotty and Kaylee, Friday morning. Charity ride, Cruise for Cancer, that's going on tomorrow. Everyone's meeting up at Mackay Harley, Peel Street, $25 entry, heading out to the Eaton Hotel. If you see a lot of bikes on the road tomorrow, wondering what's going on there, raising money for childhood cancer. It's 7:40.
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2: This is our chance to show off our vocal skills.
0: Really?
2: And I was being facetious.
0: Mm-hmm.
2: Our awful vocal skills.
0: Yep.
2: And try and hit the spot. And we're still with man-child Sabrina Carpenter.
0: Yes.
2: We were very close last week, though, so we might even nail this.
0: It's possible. Ready to go?
2: Mm-hmm. We're both like, I wasn't coughing.
0: Yep.
2: Until last night.
0: Yeah.
2: Now we're both here like.
0: Yep. I reckon you start, I'll go last. I'm feeling good.
2: Okay. But there's you a cuter word for
0: one,
2: it.
0: One, two, three,
2: you got
0: four.
2: It?
0: But there's a cuter word for it. I know.
2: Yeah. Okay.
0: Yep. All okay. Right. Ready to go?
2: Yep.
0: Hit the spot. Sarita Carpenter's Man Child. I've chopped out four lines. We've got to sing the gap and nail it. Here we go. Sing along in the car. Or is it slow?
2: Maybe it's useless.
0: But there's a cuter word for it. I know.
2: Ooh. Ooh.
0: Nearly. I heard her do no again. I reckon we're on the same timing as last week. We were close.
2: So
0: a little bit
2: close.
0: Quick. But there's a cuter again. Word for it. I know. Yeah.
2: I reckon you needed just a bit more of a space between word for it. I know, like just a second to think about it.
0: So I get the blame.
2: Well.
0: Just because I was bringing it home. Or I will give it another shot next week. Sabrina Carpenter's Man Child.
2: Yeah, don't be one over there.
0: It hit the spot. 7:42 on Star.
1: Lunchtime might be a time to escape the office, but at Star, it's also the time to escape back to the

0: 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We'll get you thinking.
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8: Freestyle Super Kings in Mackay tomorrow night, catching up with Rob, one of the dudes doing the tricks tomorrow night. We're going to have a chat with him next at Star, 7:46.

0: Starboard Coin, the Wit Sundays, the legendary Robbie Madison and his sons are in Mackay this weekend. 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
1: If you're up for some action this Saturday night, you can get along to Freestyle Kings at BB Prince Stadium. Rob, one of the, I guess, riders joins us.
0: One of the lunatics.
1: The hey, crazy people that put their life at risk in motocross and BMX. Hey, Rob.
2: G'day. Thanks for having me. Yeah, I'm a freestyle motocross rider. Went to Freestyle Kings. I was one of the young guys on tour many years ago, but now I'm one of the older guys. And, yeah, we're pushing the limits. Action-packed show this weekend. Looking forward to it.
1: Now, you're a 10 times X Games gold medalist. Honestly, what made you want to risk your life?
2: All right, so going into X Games stuff, I don't really say I'm... We do see the risk there, but yeah. I just loved dirt bikes and I love pushing myself. And what's got me those medals is just the determination and passion I have for it, you know. And I've learned a lot by pushing myself and learning tricks, what I've just been able to, you know, see in my brain that have never been done before and then bring them to life.
0: Yeah.
2: And then get a pat on the back and a medal around the neck, you know, it's pretty nice.
0: Well,
2: it does come with some downs. I have a fused left wrist. I have another couple of fractures. We won't go into it too much.
1: What's your worst injury? Yeah. I want to know.
2: Well, I have a fusion on my wrist, but one time I had a decent crash in 2010 and I broke both bones in my left leg, shattered my ankle, broke my right heel and my right wrist at the same time. So I was in a chair with a broken wrist. I wasn't even allowed to wheel myself around. So that was an That was a tough 3 months, that's for sure.
0: Yeah. Hey, what's it like when you come up with a new trick? You know, you think, hey, here's a new thing I can do, and you try it for the first time. Eventually, you'd be comfortable with it. What's it like when you try a new trick for the first time, something you've thought up?
2: So many years ago, it was a lot harder and a lot worse because I'd just go straight on the bike and have a crack in the foam pit. And now I do a lot of visualization and try and already have done the trick hundreds of times in my brain before I do it on my bike.
0: Yeah.
2: And then it comes a point where you're lined up in front of the ramp and generally a brand new one is into the foam pit.
0: Yeah.
2: And it's time to squeeze the trigger, I guess, and have a go. And that's a pretty adrenaline filled moment. Yeah. And doesn't always work perfect, but I try my best to baby step it as well.
1: Yeah.
2: You know, you can't baby step a backflip, you can't do a half backflip.
0: That's the thing.
1: Otherwise, you're upside down. It really
0: you can't get part. Why and go, oh, nah.
1: You have to just full send it.
0: Yeah.
2: A lot of my new tricks that have been doing well for me is with a front flip. Not many guys do front flips.
0: Yeah, cool.
2: I've been managing to do a lot of variations of a front flip. So I can, as long as I do the front flip rotation, I can baby step these other new tricks I'm coming up with.
0: That's
1: now,
0: crazy.
1: You guys are touring around Australia, 11 stops throughout this year. Freestyle Kings Live, that's what's headed to Mackay this Saturday night. World class. Today is Friday. Oh, God, I don't even know where I'm up to in this week. We all know I'm off with the fairies.
0: Yeah.
1: World-class action coming right here, all ages. Look, families are going to get along to this one. We've also got a family pass to give away.
0: Cool.
1: Rob, thank you so much for joining us this morning. All the best. May the trick gods be with you. Super keen to see this one.
2: Yeah, perfect. Last time we were there, it was raining, and this time it's going to be perfect weather. So, come on down and get amongst it with us.
0: Absolutely.
1: We have a family pass to give away to this one as well. If you'd like that, 1-300-891-929. Thanks so much, Rob.
0: Jump on now, 7:53, Star Mackay and the Wit Sundays. This Go West.

0: great Friday morning song, Go West, Pretty Woman soundtrack. Star Mackay and the Wit Sunday, Scotty and Kaylee here. It's 7:56 news soon. Great to catch up with Rob. Just a couple of moments there from Freestyle Super Kings. Huge show coming up tomorrow at BB Prince Stadium. Our winner is Caitlin. Caitlin, how old are you?
1: 11.
0: And where are you calling in from?
1: Blackfeet.
0: Very good.
2: Oh, Caitlin, would you like to see some people doing some crazy bike tricks?
1: Yes.
2: Oh, that sounds very excited. Let's give you a family pass so you can take mum, dad and any sibling with you.
1: Thank you.
0: No worries. Do you have a little bike that you ride yourself?
1: Yes.
0: Well, what sort of bike have you got?
2: Yeah, what are you riding?
1: A BMX.
0: A BMX. Ooh, see, that's where these guys would have started.
2: Yeah.
0: Tricks on the BMX. Caitlin, we're going to get you along tomorrow night, BB Prince Stadium. Well done.
1: Thank you.
0: No worries at all. I was half expecting one of the parents that ride bikes around the like where my house is out the back. We've got a neighbourhood path track every day.
2: Yeah.
0: There's people getting around there on motorbikes.
2: Right.
0: Which, a little bit annoying because you're hearing it all the time.
2: No.
0: However, you know.
2: They're out there doing, having some fun.
0: That's the thing. I think, you know, you could be on computers all day. You could be going to break in houses. Instead, they're having fun. And yesterday, there was a dad teaching his daughter how to ride. Dad was on, they were on a little bike and behind a daughter in front, and he was telling her, now turn now. I could hear it from my back deck. Oh, that's very cool.
2: You saved that because I was just about to say, sorry, I didn't see in the schedule that we have an old man grump, but you have saved that with that wholesome moment.
0: I like that. It was a dad-daughter family moment yesterday. It's great to see. 7:58, News Next 10, Instagram, $1,000.
2: That's right. Five questions, answer them correctly, 30 seconds, you'll win yourself a grand.
3: It's Will and Woody for the drive home.
4: Hot takes, Woods. We had a lot of fun doing this. Finley.
5: My hot take is that matcha by itself is absolutely revolting.
6: Couldn't agree more.
7: I agree.
4: Yeah, more. Disgusting. What a waste of time.
5: I actually gagged at it.
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5: Yeah. I know.
6: Gen Z are convincing themselves it tastes good because it's so good for you. It's disgusting.
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2: Good morning, Joseph Price with your local news. A suspicious car fire at Cannonvale is under investigation. Just before 5 a.m. yesterday, emergency services were called to a Border Drive unit complex. Two vehicles were destroyed by the fire and two units sustained smoke damage. No one was hurt and police are appealing for anyone with relevant information or footage to come forward. Households and businesses near Clark Creek Wind Farm have until June 30 to sign up for a $1,000 energy bill credit. It's part of a Squadron Energy pilot program with locals living within 20 kilometres able to apply. Head of Community and Regional Development, Jessica Kite, says it's all about helping locals and it's easy to take advantage.
3: It's about bringing the price of your electricity bills down. It's really easy to sign up. Simply go to the Squadron Energy website and search for Bill Bonus. 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
2: A local tourism operator has launched a charity fundraiser to support a local family in need. Whitsunday Escape is raffling off a 5-night bareboat holiday, with all proceeds being donated to the Scarrett family after their 4-year-old daughter Lucy was diagnosed with brain cancer. Their goal is to raise $50,000 to help the family who have had to relocate to Brisbane for major surgery and intensive daily treatment. Tickets are $50 each for the raffle that runs until July 31st, with the winner set to sail away on a charter worth $11,000. And the Dolphins head to Townsville for Saturday's NRL game against the North Queensland Cowboys. The Finns welcome back their 4 Origin players, while Cowboys captain Ruben Cotter is returning after being rested last week. Dolphins forward and former Cowboy Tom Gilbert says his side is refreshed after a bye and ready to take on North Queensland.
4: Yeah, they're gritty. They're looking like a real team at the moment that play for each other, and I think that's why they're winning games of football. I think that's why it's a tough game this weekend. Obviously, they're coming off a loss and they're playing in Townsville, but you're playing a team. They look like they play for each other, and we're very similar in that sense. So, look, we're really excited for that opportunity.
1: National News now.
5: Morning, I'm Phoebe Humphrey. Bondi terror attack hero Ahmed El Ahmed will face court next month, charged with assaulting his dad. It's alleged the assault happened at his Sydney home back in March, with the 44-year-old accused of putting his father in a headlock. Senior ministers are making no apologies after revelations more than 51,000 non-citizens accessed the taxpayer-funded 5% home deposit scheme. Liberal frontbencher Andrew Bragg says only citizens should have access to it, but Mark Butler's told Seven permanent residents pay their way too.
6: They're building careers, they're building businesses, they're having children, and we want them to enjoy the full Australian dream, which includes getting into housing.
5: And Donald Trump has dismissed a House of Representatives vote seeking to limit his war powers in Iran as meaningless. It comes as Iran's Supreme Leader claims his country's enemies have suffered a decisive blow through military clashes and domestic unrest. Meantime, Hezbollah says it didn't agree to a ceasefire with Israel and has launched a number of rockets towards IDF soldiers in Lebanon.
1: Early properties are in high demand. So if you're thinking of selling, call the experienced, friendly team at Blacks Real Estate today. They work for you.
5: Sport. In sport, a resilient Crows have upset premiership contenders Geelong by just 1 point in Adelaide. The Cats kicked the last 3 goals in the tight finish. Adelaide coach Matthew Nix says it took something special to hang on.
7: For me, it's more about the way we did it, the way we got it done. I thought, you know, deep down, I just know how good we are. And it's hard sometimes to sort of walk in here and talk to that, but I will today. The boys executed under immense pressure.
5: And Manly has jumped to 3rd on the NRL table with a 28-14 win over South Sydney last night to kick off round 14. That's the latest news and sport.
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9: Pretty good day around Mackay in the Whitsundays today. Airlie Beach, you've got 24 for a top. Mackay, Piney Valley around 25, Prossy 26. Sunny today and tomorrow, Sunday, Monday, maybe a coastal shower. Coast and beaches, 15 to 20 knots today and across the weekend, so it's going to be a little bit lumpy. West Mackay right now, 19.
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10: All right, it's a really good Friday. The weather's great, shaping up to be a good weekend. Heaps of things to see and do. How would $1,000 heading into that great weekend feel?
9: Pretty good.
10: Yeah, absolutely.
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9: 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Instagram on Star.

0: Star, Mackay and the Whitsundays. Scotty and Kaylee here, 8:11.
1: Harvey Norman Computers Mackay, end of financial year deals. Making upgrades happen faster. Who could take home the cash this time? Star.
2: Good morning to Brent from Cannon Valley. How's we doing this morning, mate?
3: Yeah, lovely. Yourself?
2: Oh, lovely.
0: Pretty good.
2: What's the weather like there in Cannon Valley?
3: I'll be lying to you if I told you it was raining.
2: You're friends with the bloke from yesterday, aren't you?
3: Long time listener, first time caller.
0: Okay, aww. Very good. I actually just had a look on the webcams around the Whitsundays a moment ago, and it looks absolutely spectacular around there at the moment.
3: Beautiful, mate. Beautiful. It's actually a bit warmer today.
0: Yeah, right. That's good.
2: That will. I mean, that's good until about if you're on site at like 9 o'clock.
0: Yeah.
2: All right, Brent. Well, hopefully you have a good day. Hopefully this means $1,000 in your back pocket as you head into a weekend, eh?
3: That'd be nice.
0: Yeah. All right. 18 at Cannon Valley at the moment. That's not too bad.
2: Yeah, nice.
0: Okay.
2: Hey, Brent, Scotty, actually,
0: let me run,
2: I'll run you through the quick
0: explanations. 5 questions, 30 seconds. You can say pass. If there's time, we go back around again and we take your first answer, okay?
3: Yep, righto.
2: All right, Brent, are you ready?
3: Yep, let's go.
2: Your time starts in 3, 2, 1. There's a snake in my boot is a famous line from which 1995 animated film?
3: Oh, Toy Story.
2: What fish is capable of generating an electric charge of up to 600 volts?
3: Electric eels.
2: Which soft drink once contained cocaine as one of its original ingredients?
3: Coca-Cola.
2: What was the first vegetable ever to be grown in space?
3: Oh, potato.
2: What type of race is the Tour de France?
3: Cycle race.
0: Brent.
2: Lucky you called.
3: Finally.
0: Brent.
3: I can't believe it.
0: I can't believe it after that pause and then you pulled Toy Story out of your butt and got it right.
3: I'm just thinking of Toy Story 5 coming up and fish is in it. Yeah. Oh, it's going to be good to watch for the kids.
2: Oh my gosh. Okay. Yes, Toy Story, electric eel capable of generating that electric charge up to 600 volts.
3: Cocaine, I was very unsure on that one.
2: Yeah. You smashed that one, mate. Cocaine was one of the original ingredients in Coca-Cola, which is why they called it that. First vegetable ever grown in space. Did you know that or did you guess potato?
3: I've seen something recently because they've been talking a lot about the moon and that, and it come up somewhere.
2: Oh my gosh!
0: Wow.
2: And Tour de France bike race got that in by the skin of your teeth. Brent, you're $1,000 richer this morning, mate.
3: Wow, Bailey's 21st this weekend. It's going to be a big one.
2: Put it on the tab from us.
0: Oh, that's right. So Bailey's one of your workmates, is he?
3: Yeah, he's one of the boys.
2: He turned 21 yesterday, didn't he?
3: Yeah, he did, yeah.
0: Oh, that's brilliant. Brent, I actually started writing a dash next to question one because that's what I do when someone says pass. I'd started writing the dash and had to change it to a tick. Hey, which work site are you guys working on at the moment?
3: Oh, we're on a house here.
0: On a house.
3: Cannon Valley.
0: Cannon Valley, yeah. Okay. Hey, Brent, well done. Congratulations. $1,000.
3: G'day, thank you.
2: And you get to bragging rights at the site after your mate called up yesterday.
0: That's even better than the bragging rights. All right, we'll play again for $1,000 Monday after 8. Instagram on Star.
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0: McCoy on the Wid Sunday, Scotty and Kaylee here. I tell you what, it's a big weekend coming up for Serena. They got the State School Spectacular Fate today at 4, the Museum Grand Opening tomorrow at 10, and the Serena Tractor Pool's going on this weekend as well.
1: The Tractor Pool?
0: Yeah.
1: Sorry, this might be ignorant. What event is a Tractor Pool?
0: Tractor and pool.
1: Oh well, I guess.
0: No, you got to Google it up. That's the only way, because then I want to see this continually come up in your newsfeed. 8:21.
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0: Yesterday we went and dropped in. This happens unannounced, by the way. You don't get the heads
1: no,
0: up
1: you,
0: that we're, we've that we're a coming. Few people. You just look through your window and go, oh.
1: You see their eyes widen. They're like, that's Scotty and Kaylee here.
0: Yep. We dropped in to see Kylie, who works at the brew shop, Shakespeare Street, you know, the intersection where Macca's is, just down from that. So Kylie got a bonus entry into the draw. If she wins the $5,000 today, what's she going to do? She told us.
3: Tassie, New Zealand.
4: Some good spots.
3: But when it's not cold. I'm not a cold person.
1: New Zealand might not be the right place.
0: Hang on a sec. You're going to go to New Zealand, but yeah, not cold.
3: When it's warmer weather.
1: It's still cold.
3: Yeah, but not.
5: So top of the North Island.
3: Yeah, that sounds good.
5: Stay away from Queenstown.
1: I don't think she thought that one through.
0: Somewhere cold but not cold. Yeah. So Kylie got a bonus entry into the draw. Yeah. First step, though, is to tell us that you're listening at work, star1019.com.au, like Brent and his mates on the work site at Cannon Valley.
1: Yeah, shout out to those guys.
0: They could all punch in an entry. Easy as that. Or I had a bunch of, it was about half a dozen guys concreting a driveway across the road from my place at Rural View yesterday. Yeah. And they had Star Blasting out there on site radio.
1: Well, it's like when I told you the other day I was getting an MRI done. Yep. They had Star Blasting through the headphones. Yeah. I was like, what's going on?
0: Tell us you're listening at work, star1019.com.au. 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

0: Summertime, the Wet Sunday, Scotty and Kaylee. 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Would there be a chance to win tickets for, Pioneer Valley Show?
1: Indeed there is, Scott, and we're talking about your neighbourhood drama to score them.
0: The neighbourhood dramas.
1: You only had a whinge about yours this morning, so it inspired it.
0: Well, that probably is the name. Anyway, we'll talk more about this after 8:30. News next.
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2: Good morning, Joseph Price with your local news. Experts are warning of a rise in young people being diagnosed with bowel cancer. While it's traditionally considered an older person's disease, rates have more than doubled among people aged 20 to 29 and tripled in those aged 30 to 39 in the last two decades. Medical oncologist Professor Lorraine Chantrell is calling for more tailored support and research into gastrointestinal cancer.
3: And now we're seeing about 15% of our cancers are in young people. We're also seeing a very high rate of this occurrence in Australia compared to the rest of the world. So unfortunately, we are leading the world in terms of incidence of early onset GI cancers.
2: In the Mackay region, more than 100 people are diagnosed with the disease each year. Clark Creek households and businesses are encouraged to sign up for a $1,000 electricity bill credit. Eligible locals living near the wind farm have until the end of the month to take advantage of the Squadron Energy Pilot Program.
4: Anyone that lives or works within 20 kilometres of the Clark Creek 1 wind farm, who is the account holder for the electricity provider, is eligible. The program is open for 2 years. And importantly, we are encouraging people to sign up before the cutoff date on the 30th of June.
2: That's Head of Community and Regional Development, Jessica Kite there. There are 70 households and businesses who could get the credit but haven't yet registered. And Surf Life Saving Queensland has been recognised at the Queensland Reconciliation Awards. Their Fastest on Sand initiative has been awarded highly commended in the community for advancing reconciliation through sport, culture, connection and community engagement. Since launching in 2024, it has engaged with 360 participants across North Queensland, North Barrier and Wide Bay Capricorn regions, with almost half identifying as Aboriginal or Torres Strait Islander.
1: National news now.
5: Morning, I'm Phoebe Humphrey. Unions say disability support workers could be thousands better off after an NDIS loophole was closed. Under the old rules, some providers were paying their staff less than the rebates refunded by the scheme. Angus McFarlane from the Australian Services Union says around 10% were doing the wrong thing.
6: That of course means, you know, 90% were doing the right thing in terms of these things, but 10% is unacceptable, and that's about 30,000 workers.
5: Bondi terror attack hero Ahmed Al-Ahmed has been charged with assaulting his dad. The 44-year-old is accused of attacking his elderly father in his own home in March, allegedly putting him in a headlock. He'll face court in Sydney next month. It's been revealed Victorian taxpayers are funding weight loss drugs like Ozempic for prisoners. The Department of Justice says it's only prescribed when there's a clear benefit. And the days of a 9-to-5 could be no longer in the not-so-distant future. A new report by the International Workplace Group found workers say the traditional hours could be dead by 2050.
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5: Star Sport. In sport, the Aussie cricketers have lost to Pakistan by 4 wickets in this morning's third and deciding one-day clash. The home side chasing down a target 158 with 49 balls remaining. Aussie skipper Josh Inglis happy with how they defended a small total despite the result.
7: I thought the bowlers and the fielding group in particular, we did a great effort there to put us in a position to potentially win the game, but yeah, it wasn't to be.
5: They're on Fox. And the Crows have held on to beat Geelong in a one-point thriller to open round 13 of the AFL last night. That's the latest news and sport.
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11: Really good day around Mackay and the Whit Sunday today. The weekend, well, certainly tomorrow's looking pretty all right. Early 24, Mackay and the Piney Valley 25, Prossy 26. So today, tomorrow's sunny. Then Sunday, Monday, just keep an eye on the skies if you're putting some washing out. There is a chance of a couple of showers, most likely along the coast, but they may push inland a little. Coast and beaches today and weekend, 15 to 20 knots, a little lumpy. Proserpine right now, 19.
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13: 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Come on, now shake it up.
12: Scotty and Kaylee on Star.
14: Good morning. I knew it was going to be a good day today. Gave away 1,000 bucks.
11: Oh, yeah. That was a good start. Well done, Brent.
14: Congratulations, Brent.
11: Four.
14: Yep.
11: 8:36. We're going to talk about things in the neighbourhood that, you know, maybe it's not smooth sailing.
14: We are having a bit of a dory about what's going on across Mackay and the Whit Sundays. If you have some neighbourhood drama, you can stay anonymous. You don't have to identify where you're at or anything. But if you've had some neighbourhood drama going on, would you happy to post on Anonymous on the Mackay Notice Board? So please call.
11: Yes, 100%.
14: We'll talk to you about it.
11: We'll do that right after Ella Langley, Star Mackay and the Whit Sundays, 8:36, Scotty and Kaylee.

0: Langley, Tucson, Texas. Star McKay and the Wit, Sunday, Scotty and Kaylee, 8:39. We want to talk about your neighbourhood.
1: There's a bit of drama going on.
0: Yep.
1: We want to know about it.
0: Absolutely.
1: Sticky beats. You know the people that look through those Venetian blinds just to see what's going on out the front?
0: 100%.
1: That's me. This is why I have sheer curtains.
0: Yep, that's good. I was reading about someone that posted in a Facebook group saying, my neighbourhood Facebook group, so it's a whole neighbourhood Facebook group, was arguing about whether leaf blowers should be banned. So everyone's just having a conversation about this kind of stuff. And this person says, thinking I was posting in a private chat, I wrote, imagine making leaf blowers your entire personality, but it wasn't in a private group. That was just in the whole neighbourhood group, and now no one's speaking to this person anymore. We've had where I live. This is not one of my next door neighbours either side, but pulling into our street, there's a couple of people that park their cars near the corner.
1: Yeah,
0: and it's the bane of us and a couple of other neighbours around. Oh, that car down the road. How hard is it when you're pulling out and you can't see past the car that's always parked there? Wish they'd move their car.
1: Well, Scott, you know this was a drama in my neighbourhood. I was dealing with cars parked and blocking, and I'd almost been hit a few times. So I made a real problem out of it for poor old neighbours. But I was like, just don't freaking park there.
0: Yeah, we've got the motorbikes, the PW 50s, and all that sort of stuff being ridden around. And the only problem is that where I am, because I've got a vacant lot out the back, that's the turnaround point.
1: Yes.
0: So they don't just go,
1: no,
0: they go, like that. And you kind of get annoyed, and then you're like, look at that, there's a dad riding with his kids. Yeah. How nice is that?
1: And then you're like, and then shut that thing up. I have a guy that, he doesn't live close to me, but enough that he gets up early for work, and he rides a Harley.
0: Cool.
1: Early in the morning, when he gets up and he's revving that thing because he wants to go on the straight, and have a bit of a fun time on his way to work in the morning.
0: Yeah.
1: I hate that neighbour.
0: Tell us what's going on in the neighbourhood. 1-300-891-929. Best story tickets for the Pioneer Valley Show next Sunday, supported by Star. We're broadcasting live. Star's going to be at that as well. 1-300-891-929. What's going on in your neighbourhood?
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3: Hot takes, Woods. We had a lot of fun doing this. Finley.
4: My hot take is that matcha by itself is absolutely revolting.
3: Couldn't agree more.
5: No, I agree.
3: Couldn't agree more. What a waste of time.
4: I actually gagged at it. 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
5: it's disgusting.
3: And it's also like so $16.
4: Yeah. I know.
5: Gen Z are convincing themselves it tastes good because it's so good for you.
3: Disgusting. Matcha will forever be the nail in Gen Z's coffin in terms of culture. As far as I'm concerned.
5: We'll end it there.
3: There's another hot take.
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0: Starmer Kinder with Sunday, Scotty and Kaylee here. It is a Friday morning and we're talking about stuff going on in the neighbourhood.
1: Yeah, neighbours. Everybody needs good neighbours. Not all neighbours are good.
0: Yeah. No, I was trying to find Sesame Street.
2: In the neighbourhood.
0: What was that one? Was that Fozzie Bear that did? I can't remember.
1: That one was before my time.
0: I don't know. Let's have a chat with Kirsten at Walkeston. What's happening in the area there, Kirsten?
3: It's not a bad thing. It's a positive thing. Is that all right?
0: No, that's all right. What's going on?
3: So the end of our street in Walkeston is filled with, like, the best people. And there's probably about 12 kids. I've got two. Mm. And you could pretty much find us every afternoon out playing in the street, having a beer. Sometimes the kids get out their little motorbikes and we just ride up and down the street. I don't know how the rest of the neighbourhood feels.
1: So you're the drama. You're the drama.
3: Yeah, we're having a good time. So. Yeah.
1: You're calling to dob yourself in as the person that revs the motorbikes.
0: Next person on the line is going to be talking about this horrible bunch of people up the road that have parties in the street.
3: They might call up, but the end of James Musket, we're having a good time.
1: No, it sounds like the neighbourhood you want to live in, especially when you have a family.
0: Yeah, you sound like a good bunch of people. I reckon you should go to the show, the Pioneer Valley show.
3: Oh, that would be amazing.
0: We're going to get you along, Kirsten. Enjoy the Pioneer Valley show. Kira at South Mackay, what's going on in your little hood?
4: So it's actually not recent, but we used to have a sketchy neighbour who used to do some sort of dealing.
1: Right. Okay. Wheeling and dealing. Garage sales regularly.
4: I love the drama, so I would always be at the window. Sometimes I'd go out on my patio because if he's doing it, I'm going to make it obvious that I'm seeing it.
1: Kira, you are me.
4: Yeah. It was so much fun. The adrenaline that you'd get, especially when the police arrived. If police arrived, I was out there.
0: How good is it when there's a house in the street where the cops always turn up?
4: Yeah. Oh, as long as it's like, not...
0: As long as it's not horrible DV and stuff like that, yeah. But if it's other stuff, then it's just entertainment.
1: It's like watching a Netflix documentary, but it's happening right in front of you.
0: Yep.
4: 100%. So many times I'm like, just taser him. Just taser.
1: I saw the number plate of the guy that turned up.
0: Yeah.
4: Yeah. It was good, but they have moved now, so it's pretty quiet now in the neighbourhood.
1: Now he's someone else's drama.
0: Yeah.
4: I do actually see him still riding around, and I just always have a giggle to myself thinking, that was a fun time.
1: You guys are so messy, by the way.
0: Yeah, Kira, we're going to get you off to the Pioneer Valley show as well. Finch Hatton PV show coming up next Sunday, supported by Star. It's going to be absolutely huge. Can't wait for that to roll around. Thank you, ladies, for giving us a buzz. 8:52 here on Star.
1: Can I just say, keep them coming if you've got stories like that.
0: No, good fun. Quick little thing I read the other day. We're about to play Billy Joel, We Didn't Start the Fire, which is a historical thing of, different things that have happened.
1: Mm-hmm.
0: Out of this song, there are only two people still alive out of all the people that he names in this song.
1: Oh, really?
0: Yeah, because it's a historical thing that happened, different events, and some good, some bad.
1: Yeah, right. Who are the two alive?
0: You think I would have researched that?
1: Yeah, if you were going to mention it, you should have.
0: I didn't.
1: Thanks for that, Scott.
0: I'll do in the coming 3.5 minutes and report back.
1: Very good info there. Really appreciate your input.
0: You're welcome. Billy Joel, We Didn't Start the Fire. Star Mackay and the Wit Sunday, Scotty and Kaylee. It's 8:53.

0: Billy Joel didn't start the fire, start the kind of wit Sunday. Scotty and Kaylee here. The article I read the other day was wrong. Three people, there's 59 people name checked in that song, and three of them are still alive. Bob Dylan gets a mention. Chubby Checker. And the last person doesn't deserve a mention because they did a horrible thing.
1: Oh, right.
0: Yeah.
1: Okay.
0: Because that's the thing. The song goes through, you know, some of the horrible, horrible stuff. Like AIDS gets a mention and Catcher in the Rye. That was bad as well, if you remember reading that at school. And
1: I'm
0: going to
1: be so honest. I think you pay more attention to that song than I ever have in my life, because all I know out of it is, we didn't start the fire.
0: That's because it was released when I, you know, was in school or something like that. And it was all a big story. You know, all the stories, some of them not all that old, were, you know, got a mention in there.
1: Yeah, fair. No, yeah. I just, I didn't even know what it was talking about. All I knew was that we didn't start the fire.
0: Although we tried to light it, and I can't remember the rest of the was it. 9 o'clock, news, sport, weather coming up in just a few moments.
1: Can you tell we're not journalists, by the way? Because he went into this saying two people are still alive and I don't know who they are.
0: Yeah. And not only did I not know who they are, there was three. Don't ask me facts, all right?
1: I don't know. You're meant to be the stat man on this show.
0: No, you know. Never ask a question you don't know the answer to. Rihanna, Calvin Harris in the marathon soon. Madonna and Sabrina Carpenter. Teddy Swims, Amy Shark, all in our Star 20 Song Marathon. It's up next.
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3: Good morning, Joseph Price with your local news. Persistent thieves have made off with a stolen car at Andergrove. A person allegedly stole keys to an Isuzu MUX from a home on Monday morning. Police say they returned to the property later that day and were chased off before returning a second time and successfully stealing the car. It was later dumped on Ambrose Way in North Mackay around 6 p.m. Anyone with information is encouraged to contact police. Meanwhile, officers are also investigating a suspicious car fire at Cannonvale. It happened just before 5 a.m. yesterday at a border drive unit complex. Two vehicles were destroyed by fire and two units sustained smoke damage. Anyone with relevant information or footage is urged to come forward. Queensland's Child Safety Minister is vowing to take a damning report into child safety seriously. A commission of inquiry into child safety has made 52 recommendations, including sweeping overhauls of the system, which Sunday's MP Amanda Camm says we need to get this right.
4: We will take the time, as outlined by the Commissioner in Recommendation 52, to consider all of the recommendations and how a whole-of-government coordinated approach can deliver a fix for this broken system.
3: And a Queensland derby will take place in the NRL this Saturday in Townsville. The Cowboys host the Dolphins, with both sides equal on 16 points on the ladder. The Finns in 7th place, the Cowboys 9th. Dolphins forward Tom Gilbert says he's looking forward to playing against his former club.
5: I always pencil in the calendar. Obviously, one, to go back up there and play against your old club, but two, I just love the atmosphere and I love my time up at the Cowboys, so it's always nice to bring up those memories. Go play a game of football and go win a game of football up there is always awesome.
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6: Morning, I'm Phoebe Humphrey. The Health Minister can't see the fuss about non-citizens accessing the 5% home deposit scheme. It's been revealed 51,000 permanent residents have made use of the taxpayer-funded program. Mark Butler's told Seven they pay their taxes, so why not?
7: For people who are here forever, who are raising their businesses, paying their taxes, building a career, raising children, we think they should enjoy the full Australian dream and we want to help them do that.
6: Unions say disability support workers could be thousands better off after an NDIS loophole was closed that had been allowing dodgy NDIS providers to pay workers less than the rebates refunded by the scheme. Donald Trump has slammed a US House of Reps vote seeking to limit his war powers in Iran as unpatriotic. The House passed a resolution aimed at halting further military action against Iran unless authorised by Congress. And authorities have seized 100,000 exotic cockroaches in regional New South Wales. The federal government says the seizure worth $200,000 poses a potential biosecurity risk.
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6: Star Sport. In sport, Kieran Foran has celebrated his first win as Manly's full-time head coach, defeating the Rabbitohs 28-14. He's won 8 of his last 10 games since taking the reins in round 5, proud of his squad.
8: It's been a big 9-10 weeks for them. Like they've played some really great footy and they've invested a lot into their game. It's taken a fair bit out of them.
6: And another tough loss for Geelong, pipped by the Crows by just 1 point. The Cats erased a 20-point deficit to level the scores late but couldn't break through for the match winner. That's the latest news and sport.
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11: Star weather. Really nice day around Mackay and the Whit Sundays today. We've got tops of 24 around Airlie Beach, Cannonvale, Mackay Piney Valley 25, Prossy 26. Sunny today, tomorrow, Sunday, Monday, maybe a couple of showers, and we're about to hit go on our 20-song marathon.
12: 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It's Friday. I don't want to talk anymore.
11: Okay, Rihanna Calvin Harris, star. 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
1: Ladies and gents, this is the moment you've waited for. You've been searching in the dark, sweat soaking through the floor. And buried in your bones, there's an ache that you can't ignore.

0: Lizzo, Star Mackay and the Wit Sundays. Scotty and Kaylee here. Sunny today, Ram Mackay and the Wit Sundays. Today, tomorrow, great. Maybe a shower around on Sunday, though.
1: You know what? For the first time in my life, Scott, I listened to you. I hung out the washing and put on a new load of washing.
0: There you go.
1: Yesterday, knowing that I probably won't do it over the weekend, would leave it until next week, and then it would get rained on and I would complain on the radio again. So
0: you
1: I did
0: welcome.
1: It so that everybody doesn't have to listen to me crap on.
0: There you go. You're welcome. Hey, tell us you're listening at work. star1019.com.au. Workspace Invaders. We're going to share a 20 grand thanks to Jumbo's, the big name in business supplies. Four songs left in our Star 20 song marathon.